0: Person by the 35th person screaming, 6518 Bouvier, North Hammond. That's speeding 35th person screaming, 6518 Bouvier, North Hammond.
1: Thirty-fifth, 6518 North Revere, person screaming outbound. 35th, 6518 North Revere, person screaming outbound.

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0: Billy Mary Barney Sam 4251. She's coming back to a white Mercedes. It's only one occupant, fully tinted.
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0: Act 16 to Pound 31. I have a back Chevy Traverse coming up. They're bringing somebody from yesterday had an episode.
1: Repeat that last part, though.

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1: Can I get on this record, please? Call us out to 6 on 5 South Broad Street. Thank you.

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1: Cat 1X,
0: took care of the situation at the medical tent. We don't need anybody else here.
1: Okay.
0: I'm sorry, I have that.

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1: Command 2.
0: Command 2, chosen location at CSCF. Email Shrapton, last 2 miles, 1-0.
1: Tell me Shrapton, if you're 5 from 8, 8-13 p.m.
2: I'm just passing in front.
3: Posting.
2: Just be advised that the fire department's putting their drone up.
3: Alright, fire department's putting their drone now. Fire department's putting out their drone.
4: Y'all call my phone, please.
5: Thank you.
4: Question.
5: Yes, sir.

0: ahí sí, sí.
1: What do you have, sir?
0: I'm not sure. They want one of the supervisors from the security guard to answer one.
2: Can we check in with OEM liaison? Oh, excuse me. Can we check in with PD and fire to see the status of their event security radios? They're running low on battery. We want to get ahead of that.
1: Okay.
3: That one's up.

0: No, it's the battery's fine.
1: Pat 1 Charlie.
2: Pat 1 Charlie.
1: Sam, can you raise that unit in front of the state, AT&T stage? What do they need over there?
2: Rescue. The unit that was asking for rescue in front of the stage, they need to know where you're at. What stage?

0: CP1 Special Events Relays Medics en route to the AT&T stage.
1: Okay. The unit over there is confirmed medics at the AT&T stage en route.

17-20 Washington, report a person with a weapon. Two black females, one has a black shirt, blue pants, second a pink shirt, brown pants. One with a knife and mace. Fighting a female. 17-20 Washington, report a person with a weapon. Fight an highway. Two black females, one has a black shirt, blue pants, second a pink shirt, brown pants. One with a knife and mace. Fighting a female.

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0: Security check, please, for 2807 South Front Street.
2: Cremated Robert Lily 6735, she came back to an Infiniti Q60. It's black in color. Seems like one occupant. Put it in this.

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1: VIP guest entrance.
2: Yeah, K3, the VIP entrance, I think you got a car coming up right now.
0: Was that Yellow Medic coming up now?
2: I see a car, he's going the other way.
0: Okay, I'll notify from here.

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1: Tom 31.
0: Is there anywhere where Ubers are picking up at? Any specific area?
2: Tom 9, Tom 31. The plan was for them to go to Georges Hill and Winfield. Whether or not that's going to happen, I don't know.
0: Appreciate you. Thank you.
3: Take me to give you a better location. It's the Underground Railroad Mansion.
4: That's for the injured female?
3: That's correct. The Underground Railroad Museum, I'm sorry.

0: in L. Louis Street, put me at Fine Fair Supermarket, point of strong arm, black male, dark blonde, locks, he has a dark green jacket, miss out of a white Nissan with tinted windows, stickers on the passenger window, stole merchandise, last seen on Erie towards Kensington, that's the Peden 24th District, robbery in progress at Erie and L Street, Fine Fair Supermarket, point of strong arm, black male, dark blonde, locks, dark green jacket, fled inside of a white Nissan with tinted windows. There are stickers on the passenger window. He still stored merchandise. It was last seen on Aries towards Kinson. Further.
1: Perry and Eloy for a strong arm robbery. Unfair supermarket. Took merchandise from a white Nissan with tinted windows towards Kinson. 10-24th, Erie and L. Louis, report of a strong robbery in Fine Fair Supermarket, black male, dark blonde, dreadlocks, dark green jacket, took merchandise from the white Nissan with tinted windows towards Kensington.

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1: Okay.

0: progress, one at night at DD's. Hispanic female, black shirt, blue jeans. 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Hispanic female with a black shirt, blue jeans, took merchandise, floated on a pedal bike towards G George.
1: What
2: color is it?
1: Should come around. Got about 2 blocks when we still trying to catch up.
2: Hi, everybody in the area. Red Line Boulevard, southbound. Blue Key SUV.
1: Behind them. I'm going to be stopping them on Red Lion. I guess it's a...
3: Yes, you are. I believe. The feet and a...
1: Southern Ridge.

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1: 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Hardy's Shelton. $400,000

0: Contact someone from the 14th. I know the area. I can't see there being a car meet there. It's probably just a large crowd of Lonnie Young. I'll let you know.
1: Okay. Alright, this guy comes back. No one's good on a Kia till October. That's front of in at 1727.
0: Alright, received. Just hold me out here. I'm going to contact someone from the 14th. If it ends up being a car meet, we'll start up there, but this is probably just a crowd of Lonnie Young.
2: Area in L. Louis, where I was going to be unfounded. The 24th, area in L. Louis, where I'm in progress, unfounded.

0: Press 1. 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

0: 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Robbery Line on the 14th, 5301 Shields Falls.
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0: For as far as I'll have a read, 10,000 Norcom Road, please. 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I spoke with the 14th Nautical Army Large Juvenile Meetup. 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I believe 14 Pat Ains.
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0: I'm sorry, I didn't misspoke. It should be 10,000 to work on.
1: Yeah, it's not picking up.
0: Give me a minute. I'm going to swing back around. I'll give you a better address.
1: It might still be Red Lions if it turns into it.
0: Yeah, it was back in Conway, Norcom. It's a little quick crashing. Just give me a second. I'll swing back around.
1: Okay.

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Four male with a cream shirt, baseball hat, standing holding the bridge. Hello, 18-49 King Cessna. Another person screaming for a male with a cream shirt, baseball hat, standing on the bridge over the train track.

0: K3.
1: Are you still with that female at the Underground Railroad Museum? Medic's having a hard time locating you.
0: She got picked up, man, by the car. They already took care of her.
1: Okay, thank you.
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0: 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Also, give a person to be moved from trauma.
1: What was the vehicle that needed to pull from Belmont?
0: Under the lunch for red and color. Okay. See, pulling up on location now.
1: Oh.

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1: him. Oh,
0: huh? It's a new attack of Kate Zebra Robert 5191. She'll come back to a server for the two occupants.
1: Oh.

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1: Please, Chief Radio, thank you.
0: You're welcome.

been a gift for them. She's talking about it. It's not for some taking, but also priorities, please.

0: 7th District, 11401 Gifford Avenue, for the purchase of the weapon, reportable large group fighting on the highway, also reportable possible stabbing, no flash. 11401 Gifford Avenue in the 7th, for the purchase of the weapon, reportable large fight on the highway, was reportable possible stabbing, no flash.
1: Isaac 26, that's in the 7th District.
0: Isaac 26, correct, the 7th.
1: Isaac 26, okay. Is this in reference to some sort of a call meet as well or no?
0: That I don't know, sir.

0: Everyone. Everyone.
1: Coming at the rendezvous 9500 Fulton Avenue RTF. Thank you for the backup.
0: Okay.

I got a male going in and out of consciousness in front of a Kluck and Gill's fitness truck. Medic down here. Kluck and Gill's.

0: Ok.
1: Three 1806.
2: 1806.
1: Yes, I'm here. We have another phone on the cost of the fucking bills, food truck.
2: Yeah, see if you want that, they're notifying them.
1: What's your name?
2: Medically notified.
3: Pick up with home burgers may be involved. I'm still waiting to be approached by complaints.
0: Alright, if anybody's on the case now, Gifford, also looking for a four-door, silver Dodge Ram, unknown direction.
3: Walking to the park, all right now, it looks like the cars are on the other side from where I entered at.

0: All right, actually, I got to agree with you. I was just saying these male in the rain may have a gun. So just have any unit that comes in contact with you.
1: Okay, no, how many occupants are inside?
2: Putting a black ski mask on. So the 19859 Jefferson reported the approach of the guns in front of a large group of juveniles with black ski mask and black clothing armed on the highway. Nothing further.
1: That is multiple males inside of a four-door silver Dodge Ram.
3: Do it, Bob. Can you get it early? And it's going to be
0: actually, I got a lot of juveniles. No one's really standing by. But they're saying whoever's in this big truck has no gun. I may have a complaint. Standby.

0: 7th District, 14, actually. And it's going to be an assault. It's going to be multiple males inside of a silver Dodge Ram. They are possibly armed. They have no direction.
1: New transmission. Repeat it for me, please.
0: A group of males inside of a four-door silver Dodge Ram are possibly armed and assaulted. A couple of juveniles at that location in the park. Fled in an unknown direction.
1: Fire, sir. Alright, get a far northeast in regards to Gifford Avenue, Chief's Question. For the special events, we can report of four males operating a four-door silver Dodge Ram. Fled in an unknown direction. They were armed, no flesh.

0: of Sonora Willamall Dodge 3.
1: Fourteen X.
2: I'm sorry, there's a lot of screaming out here.

0: Then the RTC's in the area, they can see if the car went, which way they went after.
1: RTCC, are you running special events too right now? Possible news, want to know if RTCC can help see if they see this white Dodge ramp through this area at any point. We got both, so.
2: Alright. '86 and '85, you have any cameras in the area? 11,401 Gifford, checking for either a white or a silver Dodge. Occupants that might be armed.
3: Be 4th Street.
2: George 8.
0: Yeah.

0: Thank you.
1: Target. We need to try to check for cameras in here and cross it out. Get for a result of real time from any cameras here.
0: Alright. Super 10.
2: Drop the party. We're going to survey for the vehicle.
0: Alright, so this one wanted to do is left a wallet. He's possibly headed to 7120 Tulip, Anthony Leck.
2: Who's gonna pass on it up?
0: On this Gifford Street, 7120 Tulip is where he's possibly headed to, Anthony Leck.
2: Hello. Derek Olin or Peter, if we can look up this car so we can see what it looks like.
0: 7-21-02 is the date of birth.
3: Super black male, light skin with dreads, based on the picture I saw.
0: Black male, light complexion with dreads.
2: Okay, somebody wants to do it.

0: I'm DP1 is trying to answer. He just give me a second.
1: Thank you so much.
0: Okay. Is anybody injured?
1: So I guess we can cancel that.
0: DP1
2: receive. Email. Assaulting a female this side on flash. 1748 Belfield in the 35th person streaming. Clear a male possibly assaulting a female this side on flash.

0: Zebra 0575.
1: Yeah, can I have medics take notification? I'm with a female. I'm going to break through the VIP session right at the entrance. Loud exhaust.
0: Did he give you a color?
2: Said silver. He seemed pretty confident. And so that's going to be our best description. It's going to be silver, four doors, newer model, loud exhaust.
0: Got it.
2: The rooms are potentially orange.
0: Did we get a better count on how many, or we still don't know?
2: P6.
1: Yeah, we're going to next to the Belmont stage at the entrance near the Toyota tent. She's okay. She's just complaining about, I believe, knee problem.
0: All right, we got some better update on the color Mikita's Dodge. It's a four-door silver Dodge Ram, newer model with a loud exhaust, occupied approximately 6 times. And they're most possibly armed.
3: JF on all keys very quickly for special events too in regards to that Gifford. We're looking for a silver, newer model Dodge Ram, occupied 6 times, still no flash in regards to that assignment.

0: Thomason and Gibson? They're still out there.
1: I'm going to swing by. Is it on hot shot?
0: It doesn't say. I can try to jump on the air.

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0: Can you raise Pat 2 Barney and see if we're going to get a roundabout for something?
1: Pat 2 Barney.

0: barge to the apartment building, white male, white hat, green shirt with Keelan Hurst on the back, broke into the complex, took items that were last seen on Spruce towards 10th. They can pick up.
1: Sure.
2: If there's anyone here, help me out. Is there an area where, I'm sorry, here is the main stage for ADA compliance entry exit area?

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Thank you.

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0: Go ahead.
1: See some of the officers, so 88 platforms, stage 1, it's the handicap platform.
0: You need another officer at stage 1, is that what you're saying?
1: Correct.
0: Alright, do I have a, be in the air, take stage 1? By the handicap area? There.
1: I'm for authorization, we're ready now.
0: Stage 1, by the handicap area. That's 6200.
1: I'm sorry, 2600.
0: Is anybody going to go to stage 1 with this officer? Back.
2: Back 1, Charlie. Is that the AT&T stage?
1: It's ADA stage 1.
0: Okay. XO stage?
1: 12-33.
3: Could you raise the George units and see if they towed a Maserati from the intersection of Belmont Mansion Drive and find out where they relocated it to?
0: 12-33, hold on. I'm trying to get an officer back up. Stand by. The officer that's on stage 1 by the handicap.
1: From Clark and Gills. Stage 1, is that what the ATSC is on us up?

0: Yeah, one X-ray. What is his location?
1: We need to have tanks in front of Cotton Gills. Oh, not tanks to siege.

0: Where are you being removed from?
1: Fucking go, the ABA, phase one, handicap, platform in front of fucking girls.
0: Okay, what do you have?
1: Front cooperative patron and, handicap rep asked us to pack up their security. Their security, was gonna kick them out, and then they decided that they were gonna handle it differently and they don't need us anymore.
0: Okay, so I can resume anybody going over to this stage one?
1: Correct.
0: Okay.

0: report of a person with a gun, also a disturbance on the highway. Report of a black male, black clothing on. 25th, 256 East Ontario, report of a person with a gun, report of a black male, black clothing on. Nothing further.
1: Move to the 5200 block of Winfield.
2: 5200 block of Winfield, a mile away.
1: Twelve times 33.

0: is next day.
1: Yes, I have lines for two mail encounters at 103 North 15th Street. Thank you.
2: So far, Candy.
3: Liaisoning with the volunteer corps that's inside the property.
4: Four Chief, 5500 block on Hardley, report a person screaming. Over a large group of juveniles fighting on the highway, no flash. 5500 Hardley and a 14th person screaming. Over a large group of juveniles fighting on the highway, no flash.

we're going to, we do have someone for ASAP Creativity, their production company here. If we have somebody that can get in contact with one of the supervisors there, just let me know.

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0: Hey, I've been using numbers at 50 on market. And two separate sets for me, I call on the same location.

customer for the Hispanic male with a red hoodie, black pants, and white footwear, waving a gun around, last seen towards Jasper. 24th, 1900 East Fairfield, reported a person with a gun. Hispanic male with a red hoodie, black pants, and white footwear, last seen towards Jasper.

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1: Busselton Avenue, American Correct.
0: Thank you, radio.
2: You're welcome.
3: 14X, sorry.
2: 14X.
3: Whoever all this, the 7th District is going to be handling the whole assignment. You just put all Zebrians back unless they're doing something in relation to it.
2: The Zebra units from Pat 1 Band, he's by the Taliban.
1: Field person with a gun on final resume. Patrol 1900, each clear. Field person with a gun is on final resume.

0: think you wanted to wrap it up on.
1: Okay.
0: The unit that was inquiring for the volunteer corps in reference to the 15-year-old female that would go to guest services. The mom would go to guest services.
2: Verify, Candy, I received that. What's the location for guest services?
0: By the AT&T in the neighborhood section. And next to the restroom.
2: Good enough. I know where they are. Thank you very much.
3: You got two numbers for the encounters or three?
4: I got two. You need one more?
3: Yes, please. Thank you.
2: Where is Papa?
4: Where is Papa?
2: Can I get numbers for a completed car stop at 112 North Broad Street? Thank you.

of a work in progress, first floor. 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Possibly assaulting a 6-year-old male. 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

trying to break the glass. Last seen 101 direction on Kensington. 3359 Kensington. Being labeled as someone trying to break in 7-Eleven. So black man with the Amazon vest trying to break the glass. Last seen 101 direction on Kensington. Nothing further.

0: do me a favor. Just have the zebra units remain in there, like Fossil Pin and Tomlinson, in the surrounding blocks. The other parties from this dispute, they seem to be lingering around. I've already warned them to get out of the area. 7th District won't be able to handle it if it comes back out.
1: Zebra units received. Stay in the area. Fossil Pin and Tomlinson, please.
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0: José Nelson.
1: José.
0: You get a unit or two to go over to the Toyota 50 by 50 booth. There was a vendor being threatened.
1: All right, how many units at the Toyota 50 by 50 booth?
2: Probably 100. We either have interior ground control go over, or there's no ground control near there. We'll get somebody else.
0: And that's 21.
1: That's 21.
0: Which one do you
1: want to hear? That's 21.
0: What do you need?
1: How many units was it here? 20.

0: She said Psalm 20.
1: Central City.
2: Central City.
1: Security check numbers 5 North 12.
2: Narcissus.
0: Well, they told you to.
1: Yeah, they requested the event producers. They asked that the police reduce their visibility inside. So for that vendor, have them send their own security over there, and then if they need the police, they can come get the police if they ask them to be less visible.
3: Repeat.

specifically the Curse of the Weapons, or put up a black female, red hoodie, perfect tights, on with a knife. 100 North Columbus Boulevard in the 9th District, put up your Curse of the Weapons, or put up a black female wearing a red hoodie and purple tights, on with a knife.

Fifth 198 with Ashdale, reported reversal to weapon, reportable possible stabbing, no flash, risk is remote. 198 with Ashdale, 35th, reported a person with weapon, reportable possible stabbing, no flash.

0: Objects. Coming in force from the enemy at Belmont Mansion and Belmont.
1: Units meet at the Belmont Mansion and Belmont.
0: I'll do it.

0: State Cherry, reported that in progress of a person with a gun. The black male ski mask attempted to take over vehicle, a 2009 white Infiniti. He was last seen on H Tours, Wyoming. Female complaint is licensed carrying. She's armed, no flash on her. 4433 H Air.
1: Sir.

like Jay the front office, that is Simon Grant, the Boulevard. 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It's out of a great queue. This is the Karen's arm as well. But the male in question is Phantom outside of a great queue. You have any issues, caution?

0: T-Rose on a car stop at 13109 Bustleton Avenue. I have a tag number, but I can't tell what the state is.
1: Okay, give it to me. Let me see what we got.
0: Oh, it's going to be 4519580. Should convert to a Honda Accord. Silver in color, at least one.

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1: Okay.
2: Total car stop, 7400 Boris Avenue. I'm going to New Jersey Tech for you when you're ready.
1: That's B-R-O-U-S?
2: That's correct.
1: What did you say?
2: A-99, Ryan yesterday, Nathan. Just got back to a wedding car, Honda, one occupant. Just hold us off for now.
0: I just, zebra course office, we had 10 tags.

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1: Great. And this should be PA-10-10, again, 4519-584.
0: Power C. Robert, what about 1300?
2: Okay,

criminal investigation into assault on police with a vehicle. U.S. with a car for a gray Honda Accord, occupied 5 times. 379. Minister, 52, from 53. Once again, from 52 on Panzer Grove, wonderful investigation assault with on police with a vehicle. Court. Possible tag on the vehicle, Mary Sam Robert, 7379, no flash. Last seen westbound on Westminster from 53, nothing further.

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robbery at Smith Playground. 6 18-year-old black males, all black clothing. Both of the juveniles took 2 electric scooters. Last seen on 24th towards Snyder. Around 6 18-year-old black males, all black clothing, assaulted a juvenile, took 2 electric scooters. Last seen on 24th towards Snyder.

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0: 给微信，就是说，是不是帮忙联系人在帮忙？
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0: 2nd and Godfrey, 35th. 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
1: Sorry, 5th, 2nd and Godfrey, this is the officer, police, fire radio.

0: In the 35th, one out of six, second in the beer. Zero zone, everything's under control, no injuries reported at this time. In the 35th district, one out of six, second in the beer. Zero zone, everything is under control at this time, no injuries have been reported. The time is what I want. I want.
1: System allocation can resume, no injuries to police. Number 35th, second and Godfrey, second over here, only a system allocation can resume, no injuries to police. WPR, WP5, 7-8, 10-1 p.m.

35250 North Sierra Hill, report a person with a gun. A known male with a juvenile inside of a vehicle armed. No description, no flash, no direction. 35250 North Sierra Hill, report a person with a gun for a male with a juvenile inside of a vehicle. No description, no flash, no direction.

0: George H. Radio. We're at my, I'm at Belmont in Belmont, mansion, and I don't know where I'm supposed to be going or what car I'm supposed to be moving.
1: I'm 6'5". You see me in the middle of about 1900 block of Belmont Avenue, just past Belmont Mansion. X6 is on 21. Come this way, George. Make a left. You see me.
2: Tom 21.
1: Yeah, X6. Is there a place you can plug in there? At Winfield's? That's correct. Alright.

0: X-23, X-20, COM-24, X. Is it any better over there?
1: Yeah, it's getting a little bit better, but they just gone. What they do now, what they do, they just fix it. Leave it on, they come, keep it back around.
0: Alright, I'm flipping around, coming back in.
1: X6, you have the units along Belmont Ave, put the power cage out for me, please.
2: Hi, the units on Belmont Ave, can you put the barricades out, please?
3: John Maxine, please.
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1: Yes, did you notify the director that they can't come down Belmont starting from Parkside?

0: X6, anybody coming out from the parking lot from the main media center is going to have to make right turns. They can't make left turns.
1: EP1, do you have sector with you?
2: That's a negative. What do you mean? Let me see if I can get someone to help us with it.
1: Yeah, you're saying you have to stop SEPTA on Belmont starting at Parkside. Starting from Parkside on Belmont.
0: X22X, it's already done. They're sitting right here.
1: Okay, thank you. If you want to start.
3: 400 also, unless anybody has a dire need to be parked on Belmont Mansion Drive, we need to relocate all police vehicles off Belmont Mansion. It's going to affect the egress, and you guys will end up getting trapped.

0: super fast.
1: Now, you know how they're both going to have them, they have to do it without Payback, Mary Dan Murray, 0919, you know, with the Honda Accord. I got to do this, I don't wait for you to come back.

0: Zebra 3.
1: Zebra 3?
0: Yes, can I get 4 near encounters at 11,400 Northeast Boulevard?

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1: South Elsie, man.
0: 2410 for security check, please.

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0: Zebra 2.
1: Hi, Jeff, my car stop. Can we get an addition before a pad, please? Can you have a read the same location?
0: Four two four zero Elsinore, report a person with a weapon. Juvenile, unknown, male or female. One with a red hoodie, second with a black mask, black hoodie, breaking out windows. With an unknown weapon. And the 244240 Elsinore, report of a person with a weapon. Two juveniles, unknown male or female, unknown race. One has a red hoodie, second a black mask, black hoodie, breaking out windows with an unknown weapon.

0: Jasper.
1: Yeah.
0: Okay, receive.
2: Hebrew 8. At 21:34, we're at the boot. Hey, Jaguar, ready?
0: Okay.
2: T tag is going to be Nancy, Charlie, yesterday, 0672. She'll come back to a Subaru, silver in color. That looks to be 3 occupants.
0: Listen.

0: No flash. Attempting to break into a white vehicle across. Text a 911 call. S1652 Market reported by attempts to break in progress for 5 miles. No flash.
1: William 6-2.
2: Can I get the address numbers for 100 South Cross Street?
3: This break's not going to come until closer to 11. We'll see what happens.
0: I don't want to do the picture.

0: says, Favor, Belmont has more than the size for each.
1: Anyone that
0: traffic running as much as possible along Belmont has.
2: Sam 7.
1: Sam 7.
2: Just let Act 6 know that we're going to plan on sending the dope lights to him on Belmont to help with enforcement. So you can be able to get some of those lights to get in where the vehicles, his units aren't going to be able to get in once this breaks and it's gridlocked. So that's what we're trying to use as a plan.

0: 12604. 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
1: Can you see the X-ray?

0: 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Tom Fly's trying to raise it.
1: Oh, you want?
0: Tom Fly, X-23X, you are adding course or?
2: Awesome.
0: Mama.

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2: 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Been able to beat this top. He is out already.
1: Crossing.
2: Going to be married to beat this time. 5513. She's going back to a black Mercedes Benz. Unknown occupants.

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Wes just gave us transfer over a job for a hospital case, had a female passed out. Rescue's supposed to be around. It's going to be near the antenna by the VIP area near the stage.

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1: Okay.

0: Well, just a reminder one more time, I don't want to see him get stopped. If we're parked on Belmont Mansion, it's probably going to be very advisable to move out before the break.
1: Okay.

16-5, no market test in progress, we found it. 16-5, no market test in progress, we found it.

Thievery. 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
1: Again, do you know if I'm on a car stop on 2536 Wolf Road? There is no tag available, but it's going to be a white Audi A4, at least one occupant in the vehicle.
0: Roger.

0: 233 as a missing person, 7734 Summerdale Ave, a 68-year-old black female by the name of Loretta Crump. She is schizophrenic. Last seen about 4 hours ago. She is 5'8", short black hair, thin build. Last seen wearing a denim jacket. She walks with a walker. Usually only goes missing for about 30 minutes. Like I said, it's been gone 4 hours at this time.
1: Appreciate it.

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1: Danger, 7734, Summerdale. Officer the Walker, suffers from schizophrenia. Last seen 4 hours ago at that location. In the second, 7734, Summerdale, submitted flash information on missing endangered. It's a 68-year-old black female, Loretta Crump. 5'8", short black hair, thin build, last seen wearing a denim jacket, walks with a walker, last seen around 4 hours ago, suffers from schizophrenia. WPR 35, 10:36 p.m. Isaac, 26.
2: Yeah, anything going on?
1: So, as a missing person, negative at this time.
2: Isaac, 26, okay.

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2: Charlie 100, okay, we should have some dark folks in the area in Mark.
1: 3-6.
3: So far, Dan.
1: So far, Dan.
3: I'm on the dark folk units, meet us down at the Belmont Gate, Belmont City, Georgia Cell.
1: All the dark folks take Belmont City, Georgia Cell.
2: Same 7. We're getting ready for the place. Can you have Mert 1A just take the van and just get around to that medic tent?
0: 1A to be seen.
2: Oh, I'm just mad at 90.

0: 39-31-24 North Cross, you report about a person with a weapon. Black female on a crowbar, on a black shirt, inside of a knife and a crowbar. Inside of a brown Beetle, possible P-tag, and Nathan Dan Williams, 0281. 39-31-24 North Cross, you report about a person with a weapon. It's a black female, with a knife and a crowbar, wearing a black shirt, inside of a brown Beetle, possible P-tag, Nathan Dan Williams, 0281.
1: Proceed. I'm sorry, I'm with the medic team. They, what's the exact location? So we here together.
2: They call for the body backup.
1: Stand by, let me contact them again.

0: waiting for you. Yeah, say, can you mind being more central for a minute? Just listening up for something. I have something going on. Just listening up. Can you?
1: Okay.

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1: First Aid 2, that's you.
0: Okay.
1: What's the location for Rideshare?
0: For where?
1: For the consequences. 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
0: Rideshare is going to be at Winfield and Georgia Hill Drive.

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0: 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William 51.
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0: South 18th, where's your tag?
1: William
0: 51. Alright. William 51, where's your tag?
1: Mary Nathan, 3376-49, PAK, 2 officers.
0: Make out a vehicle.

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0: Hemisphere side of the Kwamiki. I'm redeployed up to a 3-frame Cumberland. We're going to have 20 back here with 300 people grab any dispersion of these cores.
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1: The F4?
0: Good morning, ma'am. You can now help me on the board.
1: Good morning. Magic 26, good night.
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1: 88 on Winchester. I got a car stop. Can't read the PHA, but I told myself for it. Waiting for her to drop it on.
0: Like 88 on Winchester, I have more car stop.
1: What is the phone?
0: Hey, ma.
1: I'm gonna see if she can drop it.
0: Okay. William 65. Oh, yeah, 55.
1: I was gonna say you can drop it or something. Okay. You're fine. They get close to the supervisor as well. You can't fucking refer.
0: Supervisor, I can start over 8801 Winchester Avenue with Zebra 5.
2: Actually, I got that. Just hold me out real quick on vehicle stop. 12,500 lights road.
0: Get us back 12,500 lights road on a car stop.
1: Zebra 3, you can drop the top.
0: All right.

And my first thing is that 5355 Bellfield, separate from one gun. Not on location with a firearm. No flash on them. 5355 Bellfield, separate from one gun in the 14, not on location with a firearm, no flash.

0: okay to it. 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
1: I'm ready. 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
0: You mean yesterday morning? No, I'm for it. I'm for it. I'm looking for it.
1: Okay.
2: 14 next. 14 next. I already talked to Zebra 1 Charlie. He's going to head over to the supervisor only while I'm on my course stop.
1: Okay.

0: Sam 7.
1: Sam 7.
0: Yeah, just to clear them for us, should be getting ready to break about 35,000 in the next few minutes.
1: Okay.

0: Yeah, mine. A gold male, local, not a 20-something BF. Got no flash on the striking vehicle at the moment.
1: Alright, can you update if anything changes for the male? 11 from Federal, please. Alright, 11 from Federal for auto paid, went to Jefferson, extreme critical.
2: Oh, now we got it. It's on the premises.

0: Rescue should be pulling up momentarily.
1: Okay.
0: Okay,
2: have this read 12,400 Lake Road, and I'm going to turn around to that zebra spot or something.
0: Okay.

0: Question about the 27th District, assist the officer at 3400 Sargent Street. SMP and then the 27th District, assist the officer at 3400 Sargent Street.
1: In the 22nd, assist the officer of police by radio, 3400 Sargent in the 22nd.
2: Operation. Police in the main music center parking lot.

0: Hey, second. Responding to 3400 Sergeant Street, you can presume the assist. No injuries to police. SCP on 22nd, responding to 3400 Sergeant, please assist the officer, you can resume. No injuries to police, that'd be fair to be find somebody who's coming to 11:15.
1: Alright, stand by. So the assist is now 3400 Sergeant. In the 22nd, they're going to resume it at this time. Sufficient personnel on location, no injuries to police, 3400 Sergeant. In the 22nd, they're resuming the assist at this time. Sufficient personnel on location, no injuries to police.

0: CF1.
1: CF4.
0: Yes, ma'am. I'm being routed at 11th and Federal. Do you have any condition?
1: Still extremely critical. No updates just yet.
0: And you're all holding the same crest?
1: Correct.
0: All right, I'm en route.
1: Okay.
2: Player 5-1.
3: Sorry, Captain, close up.
2: Appreciate it.

Tom 9 at Tom 21. Tom 65 to Belmont and Montgomery. Better give us a green light. Towards the south, the west of 22. Tom 9 65. Put him on the wrong side. Come down here.

0: 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Which way are we sending traffic? Are we going east and west? Or they go off on a little?
1: I'm probably gone.

0: I know we can send traffic both ways on Belmont. The faster we get them out, the faster we go home.
1: We got from the 1800 block all the way down to the Belmont Mansion Thrust, going west, sorry, going eastbound is back up. Westbound is open and free. I don't know if you want to see cars that direction or what.
0: Yeah, if it's open, we'll send them that way, absolutely. We have pedestrian traffic at Montgomery and Belmont. You can't have anything to go across right now.
1: I receive that.

0: X23XY.
1: Okay, Belmont, yeah, with you. You know, the X-ray from here, I'm looking for a black Dodge Durango with a PA tag of Mary, William Mary, 1393.
0: I'll say what's up, black Dodge Durango, too, from Belmont, Winfield.

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1: No response.
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0: William 58.
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0: William Jack 15, can we get 3 minutes on it, please?
1: Okay.

0: Not mine. Hey, we got another squad coming at you. Alright. Yeah, 223. Actually, I don't know if they're going to be able to take the other side. It's jammed all the way out down that way. Yeah, sound 9 from Montgomery down. We're right, stand up.
1: When we're pulling the line from the hill on Winfield, from Winfield, we're sending them over to the main so they can go out to the side.
0: It's time on next one. We have pedestrians from curb to curb on Belmont going towards the far side.
1: Excellent, yes, sir.
2: Okay, yeah, does anybody know the location of where we can go 7 feet before Rock here?
1: Jersey Hill and Winfield.

0: Alright, Jenner Central, the 2325 Edgley. They're saying now that they have found a shooting out there, mouth shot on the highway. First, you know, the location conditions, they said they're sending their units. This is from a phone call they just got.
1: Alright, time 30, you received.

0: Yeah, bro. One more thing, here at a distance, but they have a patient.
1: Okay.
2: We're heading your way.
3: Sorry, could you just give me an idea of what it looks like from overhead for traffic, and then we can move on from there.
2: Yes, sir.
4: South 14 to X6 or X1, when you get a chance, give me a call.
0: Sure, got it.
1: I'll be repeating an 18 district party, one principal weapon, 50 on Pine Street for a black male, black city, black pants and white shoes, being on the and white people in the highway.
5: Pine
1: Street, 50 on Pine for a personal weapon, male, armed with a bat. Request on 12 district party, one person screaming at 5802 Florence Avenue. For four black males assaulting and kicking a female on a highway. There's going to be a 12th district party, one person screaming 5802 Florence. For a black male assaulting, four black males assaulting and kicking a female on a highway. She's going to be injured.
6: No, that's what it is.
1: Go ahead.
6: It's going to be, on Edgy, it's going to be found that an adult male was shot in the chest unknown amount of times. He's unresponsible at this time, and PHA is scooping his uncle.
5: Got it. CI-4.
0: CI-4, break the whistle. Put that one on there, and I'll hit that as soon as I get down to the 11th.
5: I got you. And when are you going to say it's the charity?
0: All right, give me a few.
5: No rush.
6: I come with me. Unit 4 Scepter, they're calling back here. They want you to call them back. They need some more information.

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1: Be advised, reference to the auto pad 11th and Federal Mail was just pronounced at GF 11:08 p.m.
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3: CF4. I'll be on location momentarily.
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0: next place, the X-ray chromoram is filled with pedestrians. Nothing's moving.
1: Yeah, XX, we gotta wait till these pedestrians leave the event, and then we'll be able to get traffic moving.

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Alright, A4 and Crane, I'm not sure if you guys are going down there. They got 15, 20 cars, possible car meet. A4 and Crane.

0: Who did I say? What was the location?
1: 84 in Crane, in the 12th District.
0: How's Zebra 5? We're staying out north.
1: Zebra 5 is...
0: Okay.

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1: Unit driving 1221, return to your car. Unit driving 1221.
2: 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Numbers at 11,000 Buffalton Avenue.
1: Proceed.

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0: Speak to Charlie.
1: K3, Charlie.
0: K2, Charlie.
1: Yes, sir.
0: 805 State Police, 95 northbound, just out of Cotman Avenue exit. There's a disabled auto in the running lanes. It's on the far right hand out there, if one can get to it.
1: Okay, I'll call.
0: Hey, we got it.
1: Oh, they're on the air. Thank you.

0: voice.
1: Okay.
0: Now, can you let Pac Air know that we got drones operating up here? We're at 400 feet.
1: Yes, sir.
2: We got that. We'll be up to 600.
3: Packer. I appreciate the update. If you guys have to go over to, I think I got something going on in the 22nd, that's fine. We'll grab you if we need you.
2: Yeah, I received that. We'll be switching on special events. We'll check in myself.

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1: Yeah, just for information, Rose and Belmont Avenue, southbound from State 5, they're going to come and south now, every lane.

0: 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I'm sorry, can you repeat that again?
1: All the numbers, the last part, had the man use the term.

0: 07.
1: 10-901, Boston Sun Avenue, set for a crowd, DVP.
0: Perfect. We have an enforcement Jeep at
2: 30 miles.
3: Can you check that area? It seems like they're going against traffic. They're trying to come out the way that they came in. Can you put them straight on the route to get on the 676, the expressway over there?
2: On 34, I think it was.
3: Excellent. Thank you.

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Hi, stay by 22nd to Chicago, 16th and Gerard for first. I'm not sorry, a rubber in progress. With a strong arm, there is no flash. Take him with his phone and some shoes. 16th and Gerard, rubber in progress, 20.

Hi, stay by 22nd to Chicago, 16th into Russia, a rubber in progress. With a strong arm, there is no flash. Take him with his phone and some shoes. 16th into Russia, rubber in progress, 22nd, strong arm at the Liberty Grounds. There is no flash. Take him with a phone and some shoes.

0: No, Patrol 15.
1: Okay.
0: Yeah, anybody know where Lot 4 is?
1: All the number lots. Alright.
0: That's 4. Can anybody tell me where Lot B is? Hey, George, and what?
1: I'm in, Phil.
0: Hey, Phil.

0: That's 22 West and Tom 19. 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
1: Thank you, Jake.

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1: 6-5.
0: Yeah, do you know where the staff parking is located?
1: Located.
0: If they park in lot B, it's in Winfield and Georgia Hill.

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0: Yes, ma'am. Anybody let me know when it may not want to be located at?
1: Main lot one is located.
0: Number one, we're reading the main music channel. Okay, thank
2: you. I think he's supervised. We're holding down. Please go on. I mean, please clarify that.

Of course, then by second district, because we first would have gone 5918 Palmetto Street. It's going to be a female complaining, black female with shorts pulled a gun on her husband. That's creating 5918 Palmetto Street. First would have gone, so it's female complaining, black female with shorts pulled a gun on her husband. No further information.

0: a strategic and four-year encounters at Leo Mall driveway and Buffalo Canal.
1: Okay.

0: Hey, Brian, that's one of the security guys.
1: Hey, Houston. How much safety is there between the shuttle or the South Concourse and lot for 15 minutes to clear traffic? Is that okay?

0: Soundbite, what are they trying to do?
1: Yeah. Hey, Tulsi, we're trying to block all South Concourse in Belmont to clear up some traffic for 15 minutes.
0: Everything's gridlocked. We can't close down South Concourse at Belmont. It's going to gridlock the rest of Belmont. Where are they going to go?

0: o'clock. Ma'am, can you have a 19th district officer meet a complainant on top of George's Hill, right at the men, and they have they're locked up there for, unless you have someone in the area, AAA, that can assist her.
1: Tom Clyde, South Concord, get that medical.

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1: X1.
0: Purple Ford Escape. We have triple A in the area.
2: Proceed. Southside, I got that.
3: So, Martin, South, Concourse completed.
4: Getting us that range, so yeah.

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1: Appreciate that. Thank you for the close here, and that's how I'm close to the question for you, that's over.
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3: 10,008?
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0: Town 5 to Town 29. Have that 16th district open up northbound, and X-11 even open up northbound.
1: X-20X, be advised, every public, we can't have northbound. You want to have them coming towards us, and we'll get a way they can go.

down 29 in the top five every season, but if we open that up, you gotta rectify the northbound lanes, cars coming southbound first.

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0: 现在
1: East from what he was plus right up well 10 to 15 hot performance cars. I'm going to try to keep track of them. Well, hey, Express, I want to see if they get off, get into the neighborhoods. They came west, they all turned around and got right back home with East. I'll see where they're going. 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
0: They were going to start up for what, Amen?
1: 3-3 with you. I'm going to say, I'm trying to know someone like that. Then, with you. 2-3 with you.
2: Zero received.
1: We'll find it over.

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1: Alright, so I'm still eastbound on Woodhaven, some got up at night.
0: Alright, and I'm behind a black, I believe it's a Charger. He may have a tag for, but I'll let you know. There's 345 on the bottom, you can take, right big tank, I should say.
1: Or may have a flip tag.
0: I can't tell if he's got a flip or if it's just heavily tinted around the plate. Come up for a while, I'll wait if I can get a tag on it. Nathan United Blaney says unruly RT on the rear. Just put that in the remarks in case I think he's got to take off on me.

0: 信が。Fires today.
1: Try to pull over last day. All the teams
0: to go for the army.
1: Just have teams get the end of 14th
0: group. Any more stuff like that? I'm going to go for that.
2: Alright, signal westbound Woodhaven. Sure, you say Andy 69189 at Barney.
0: I don't have a sight line on, but task goes what he connects is wrong. It's multicolored charger, like I said, it's got that jersey tag. I don't think, and I hear him ahead of me.
2: Alright, no longer has a vision. Multicolored charger, New Jersey tag, Andy 69189 at Barney, heavy tent, has unruly RC on the rear.
0: I guess he's going to try to get the end of Woodhaven and get right back on, just like I saw him do.
2: He's going to try to go to the end of Woodhaven and get right back on, any units in that area.

0: I got the head of old Tim, so I don't want to stick up around. Oh, it's like the young Westfield.
1: See the attackers on.
2: Jay, take care of. Oh.
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6: Yeah, they're not going to make it any further than North Concourse coming northbound.
7: Myself.
0: It's not that important. Thank you, though.
7: All three lanes. They got all of them taken.
8: X20X, be advised. From Montgomery up to Avenue Republic, it's jam-packed. All lanes coming towards us. You cannot come this way.
7: Roger, X20. What's westbound Avenue of the Republic look like towards the man?
8: Gridlock.
6: Everything is going to be.
7: You said going out to the man is there, Lester?
8: That's correct.
0: Just drop me at the PNB down by MDC 75 or something. Just thank you.
6: Down 29X20, just be advised that you got traffic coming from Gerard at northbound.
8: Be advised, they're not going to be able to go nowhere. It's this gridlock down here. The way he's moving. Got the medic stuck right here at us. They cannot go nowhere.
7: Tom 5, the Belmont and Parkside, Belmont and Gerard. Keep them lights green, north and south, until we can clear this Belmont out.
9: Roger.
10: I mean, give suggestions for traffic, too. If you can turn all lights green on 52nd Street. Because everybody's going around Georges Hill and they come around South Concourse and meeting at 52nd. Maybe a 52nd in Lancaster, maybe keep them all the way green till there and pull that.

0: Sorry. I know I actually put it in the notes. The white and pink ring, dash 8315.
1: I'm sorry, say that again?
0: When I was giving you a description of the vehicle, I said it had pink and white writing, and I gave you three numbers. Was it 315?
1: I didn't hear that part, sir.
0: No big deal. Alright, hold me out to Northeast of Texas. Do me a favor, have a couple debriefs. Go check out Franklin Mills, make sure that's Westus Group. That was the direction they were headed to, and we're out there.
1: A couple of Zebra units, take Franklin Mills.
0: Zebra, sir. Zebra 10, we can get out
2: of here. Zebra 6, man, I'm over.
3: Zebra, Zebra,
1: Zebra. Zebra 7.
4: Zebra 6.

Zebra 7. Yes, sir. Can you give me a completed set of numbers for car stop reading 7200 Roosevelt Boulevard? Set that up. I'm with David now.

Stay special, Vince. Third district, I got a report of a car meetup, 2206, South Christopher Columbus Boulevard in the IKEA parking lot.

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Alright, one call. No, two calls. That's one of your dirty vehicles.

0: Thomas.
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2: Okay.
1: Yeah, does somebody, anybody turn in a set of keys, or is there a lost and found? They can check the different set of keys.

0: 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By the Rockstop car meet detail was redeployed to the 22nd.
1: Okay. Just be honest, we have one call for car meet.

0: Town 6 o'clock.
1: Town 6 o'clock.
0: Yeah, we know where lot 4 is.
1: Call the number lots are in demand.

0: Tamam, ses var.
1: Tamam, ses var.
0: Is George 7 on here?
1: George 7.
0: George 7, where did you put that red Mazda?

0: Charlie 100 to X1 or any of the sorts. What's the overall traffic assessment count?
1: Southbound, Walmart has the four quarter lanes, both sides of the street, so we're just trying to come back over to the right side. We'll be able to open this new side up. We should be good after that.
0: Thank you.
2: Down 5 to X25. You still in front of me? Did you make it to Montgomery yet?
3: X5, that's negative.

0: negative at Franklin Mills for right now.
1: All right, negative at Franklin Mills.
2: Sure.

person of weapon, 609 East Willow, for a suicidal female inside. Possibly something to hang herself. Also, has a bit one right knife. That's beaten in the 25th. Personal weapon, 609 East Willard, for a suicidal female inside, possibly attempting to hang herself, and also one with knives.

0: car state line in the 19th District, 5-4 in Berks, report of a theft in progress. Clearly an unknown amount of people attempting to steal a red car, being followed by a black car. In the 19th, 5-4 in Berks, report of a theft in progress. Unknown amount of people were attempting to steal a red car, being followed by a black car. Okay.
1: On the circle near the man.
2: Charlie 100. All elements of this detail are terminated. Great job, with the exception, unfortunately, of traffic at the discretion of Tom 1 and X 1 and TAC Air. Thanks, guys. Fly as long as you want or roll wherever you want, though.
3: Tom 1, RC.
4: TAC Air, receive.

0: I'm five. Avenue of the Republic, South Concourse.
1: South Concourse.
0: Hold up all east and west traffic and let Belmont run south for a good 5 minutes. We got to clear out this Belmont northbound lane.
2: Everybody's not moving at Parkside.
0: I know, I'm on the phone, Parkside. We're going to be pulling through to Gerard.

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1: 686-0408.
2: Alright, we'll do
3: it. Alright, Tom 65, rescue was en route for that spacing, Avenue Republic.
2: Thanks for you.

0: 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All traffic can resume off this van. Head back over there.
1: Alright. All units switch over to M-Van. Have a good night.
2: What was their message?
1: Everyone switch over to M-Van.
0: Six, five, switch over.

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1: Berg, 7 founded. 19-5-1 Berg, 7 founded.

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1: 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I'm on time, I'm ready.
0: Okay.
1: 3911 90 Eddie.
0: I'm sorry, what state is that?
1: It's gonna be in Montana.
0: Let's see.

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1: We got the driver, because they ran out.
2: Good job.
0: Yes, sir. Give me a location.

22nd, this is 17th and Diamond, 12th person. Like, I'm black, my blue hoodie, black pants, I'm with a firearm riding a pedal bike. Rescue 7 miles. That's 17th and Diamond and 22nd for a person with a gun. 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Rescue 7 miles.

say special events too. 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

0: monkey be alive. We have a 2 fatal auto accidents at 2900 West Abbotsford Avenue.
1: You said 2900 Haverford?
0: West Abbotsford.
1: Abbotsford. Okay, okay. Alright, CF4.
2: Yes, ma'am.
1: A double fatal accident, 2900 West Abbotsford in the 39th.
2: $2,900 Abbotsford, is that what you said?
1: That's correct.
2: Okay. See if I can finally get some gas when I head over.
1: I got you.

0: Hey, special event. This, Adrian Belfort, I'm not sure if you guys were on route tour, but looks like 35th moved tomorrow.
1: Three, and two, proceed.
0: Just right, Adrian Belfort.
2: Two, two attempts. Super service.
3: Bert, see where you see.
2: See,

0: Stand by. 35th District, 400 West Waco. I have a call for a person with a gun. Supposed to be a Hispanic male wearing a red jacket. Also reported two gunshots. It's going to be in the 35th District, 400 West Waco. Supposed to be a person with a gun. Supposed to be a Hispanic male wearing a red jacket. Fired a gun twice on a highway. Not verified.
1: Christopher Miles from the 35th, 400 West Rockland for a person with a gun, Hispanic male red jacket. Also reported two gunshots. That's 400 West Rockland and 35th for a person with a gun, Hispanic male red jacket. Fired two shots. Not the first.

0: do the three figure idea for stop, don't let you know for repair. Thank you. Bye-bye.
1: Seventeenth and Diamond is on county, first one down, 22nd District, 17th and Diamond, first one down, that's on county.

0: What's
1: your name? All right, I'm Donna, Northeast Detectives. Just a quick update. How did we make out with that felony vehicle?
0: RCS.
2: VMS 6, what's your name?

0: having your caution. All right.
1: Person line 22nd District 33 in Cumberland, person with a gun. Also report a gunshot. No flash. 33 in Cumberland. Person with a gun. Also report a gunshot. No flash.

0: It was good, you have been
1: here. Viva, so what's your location?
0: We have a year, Riverdale Inn.
1: What's the Riverdale Inn?
2: I'm flipping off board. Is that like Roosevelt and Board Back?
1: No, hello.
2: Short four, drop it down.
3: 071, what's here?
1: Roosevelt and Apple at the Roosevelt Inn.
0: He's right.
2: 7 drop it, but I can't hear the last part of the message for the other location.
1: I see at the road at the end, the hotel up here.
2: Okay.
1: Zebra, sir. We have the Roosevelt Inn. Start at 7:30, Roosevelt Boulevard.
2: I heard you say it, I don't know if any walks are closed. So I'm going to do that in Christmas for like 4 people.
1: Okay. Let's see, to the Northeast. Over 7:30, Roosevelt Boulevard. At the Roosevelt, oh, we have a Zebra 2 out there with something going on. X-ray, you received, I'm sorry, they said they have zero car in effect. First, you know, location conditions, please, try 7630.
2: I think I may be calling off.
1: 7630 Roosevelt,
2: yeah. Yeah, I'm on
1: corner. All right.

0: the phone now. Do you have them?
1: Okay. I got it. 22nd District, on family, please, and come on, please, on 22nd District, that's on founder.

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1: All right, Rosie, can I slow this down?
0: We're on location.
2: Okay. 06 on location.
1: All right.

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1: Alright.

Hi, Stern Fire, assist the officer, police fire radio, 30 in Ridge. This is the officer, police fire radio, 30 on Ridge in the 22nd District.

0: Station 39 Mount Vernon, report for robbery in progress. It's going to be a point of going by two black juvenile males who are in black clothing. Took all the female complainant's belongings. That's a 16th Bishop 39 Mount Vernon, report for robbery in progress. Point of going by two black male juveniles who are in all black clothing. They took all the female complainant's belongings, nothing further.
1: Customer 16 Bishop, 39 in Mount Vernon, for a robbery in progress, my guys. Two black males wearing all black clothing. There's almost multiple items. There's 39th and Mount Vernon, and it's 16th District. A robbery in progress, pointing gun by two black male juveniles, all black clothing. There's almost multiple items. Nothing further.

0: 14, I'm sorry.
1: 14.
0: Okay, can, I believe it's Zebra 7. It's the last day off 39th District Union. Can he meet me at Coffin and the Boulevard in front of Macy's?
1: Zebra 7?
2: Oh, and I'm on location, sir.
0: Okay, I'm pulling in now.

0: Leave it, sir.
1: Good afternoon, sir. It's going to be a pass out. Close it out with the TV and the rest.
0: Okay.

Okay, stand by. 22nd District, 2935 Ridge, City of Assist. We're going to resume it at this time. Sufficient personnel on location. One male detained. No injuries, I guess, at this time. That's 2935 Ridge, City of Assist, and 22nd. No injuries. Sufficient personnel on location. They do have one male apprehended. Time is 1:50.

619 Adams, first one we've gone. Dark reflected Hispanic male, heavy build. He supposedly fired 3 shots in the air. He's riding around in a black Honda Accord, no direction. 619 Adams.

Second, first with a gun gunshot, 619 Adams Square, spanning my dark complexion. Possibly in a black Honda Accord. That's Pete in the second. 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

0: they still got people out, but 3100 Headley, the 15th, getting calls for another car meet. Over 30 vehicles, 3100 Headley.
1: The location. Tell the district do not respond to that, as is a location that we can contain them at.
0: Yeah, I'll open that.
2: Appreciate it, thank you. Fever 3, go there.
3: 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For a Fever 3, drop it down.
4: Fever 2, you got
3: it. Fever 7, drop it.
1: Alright, actually, the meet location is going to be Richmond and Cancer. I believe there's a smoker there. We're all going to meet there. Tell the 24th and 15th, do not respond.

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0: area, Richmond and Castor and 3100 Headley. 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
1: I just want to verify all of you here in Tampa, correct?
0: That is correct.
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0: You're going to meet at Richmond and Castle, Richmond and Castle.

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0: Falcon X-ray negative, we're probably down for evening.
1: Okay. I know some districts have drones. Dude, are they available 24/7 or is that just during daybreak?
0: They're usually done around 2.
1: Alright, can we just take a chance and see if maybe they're available? Because if they're back there, we'll have them contained. I would like an overhead view.
0: Special Man 2, are there drones available? Any drones available? That's a negative on drones or attack air.
1: Thank you. That's what I appreciate,
0: Charlie. No problem.

0: car, make sure everything is connected, the drive is safe, we can do all the good deportation, or also quietly as we report.
1: Units, extradite quietly and safely to the meet location.
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19 District 4013 Lancaster, report of a person was on at Checkers. Male gray hoodie, shorts, and an older gray Buick. He's threatening staff. Female gray hoodie, instead of an older gray Buick, threatening employees. That's been in the 19th. First of the gun, 4815 Lancaster at Checkers. Now the gray hoodie, shorts, and the gray Buick threatening employees.

0: 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Zero six radio, meet up location.
1: It's in the castle.
0: That's correct.

18 Thelonious, this is 4731, Uplands now location, can resume. No injuries to police, that's Peyton in on the assist, 4731, Uplands is not a location, you can resume. No injuries to police, WPW 578, time is 208.

0: Okay, next one.
1: Alright, Zebra is not a location at Richmond and Taylor. Can I get an ETA?
0: An ETA for Zebra again, it's not a location. Richmond and Castor.
1: Zebra 8 for arriving in approximately 2 minutes.
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0: the X-rated Zebra 2. The second package is in, is on location, so we're going to start moving in. Let me know when you're about half a block away.
1: Proceed.

Mr. Kobe Flash were founded while reporting gun 39 in Mount Vernon. Going to be wearing a black windbreaker. Second one's going to be heavy set, about 5'5", taken with an iPhone and a cream-colored bag. Phone is not trackable. By two juvenile males, about 13 to 14 years old. One wearing a black windbreaker, second one's going to be heavy set, about 5'5", taken with an iPhone and a cream-colored bag. Phone is not trackable. Could go about 10 to 15 minutes ago.

0: 16 flash in a robbery car, 39 in Mount Vernon. Reported on by two black male juveniles. One's going to be wearing a windbreaker, second's heavy set 5'5". Taken with a cream colored bag. That's being in the 16th flash in a robbery car, 39 in Mount Vernon. Reported on by two black male juveniles. One wearing a windbreaker, second heavy set 5'5". Taken with an iPhone in a cream colored bag.
1: Moving in, so, their positions were moving off, this was

0: in Aspen. What if a person would have done? Gray black shirt, gray sweatpants, pink sneakers. Through the window, he drives a black Volvo. Keeps circling the block. It's in the 16, 3947 Aspen. Report of a person with a gun. Also domestic, someone breaking in, known black male, 6'1", braids, black shirt, gray sweatpants, pink sneakers. Making threats, attempted to go through the window. He's driving a black Volvo, circling the block.
1: Person with a gun, domestic, 3947 Aspen. Apartment 3. Be a black male, 6'1", braids, black shirt, gray sweatpants, pink sneakers. Operate in a black Volvo, Pennsylvania tag, Mary Dan, 2313. That's being the 16th, person with a gun, domestic, 3947 Aspen, apartment 3. Be a black male, 6'1", braids, black t-shirt, gray sweatpants, pink sneakers. Operate in a black Volvo, Pennsylvania tag, Mary Dan, 2313.
2: So I've got a small group in the Wolf parking lot. No one's doing any car on the ass.

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Just that one small group that's in here. 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I'll let you know. I said that I don't know if I'm listening, so I'm just grabbing my sweatshirt and break them off in. Sir, what was that, sir? There's no one doing firing up back here, it's just a very small group. Just bring, just come up with where I'm at, bring sweatshirts.

0: traffic stop. The vehicle that they're wearing was almost locked the off with enforcement, please.
1: So there's fewer units in Delaware starting enforcement.
0: See repairs. We're all coming over. We're out for retrieving the side strips right now.

0: 16 District, units responding, 3947 Aspen, person with a gun, which is unfounded. That's 16-3947 Aspen, person with a gun, which is unfounded.
1: Stand 16, person with a gun, 3947 Aspen, unfounded.

405 at North 53rd. Also possible fireworks was seen in the 19th. Shot spotter activation 405 North 53rd. So possible fireworks.

0: deploy and not go over any horse off that hill. But that's what we're for each unit.
1: There's any schemes out in the cars now that aren't yet.

0: be advised, we got a missing child, tender age 46-41, East Roosevelt. A little bit of a flash one ready.
1: Okay.
0: Alright, it's going to be a 15-year-old male. First name, Yamil. Yesterday, Andy, Mary, Andy, Isaac, Larry. Last name, Rodriguez, common spelling. Be 5'7", 145 pounds. Medium build. Last seen, 5:30 at 6:31 p.m. Male suffers from depression, anxiety, autism, has suicidal tendencies. He was wearing a black t-shirt, black pants, dark blue or black Tommy Hilfiger sneakers, and hair cut into a short half. Absconded from friends, possibly free from the area of Kensington.
1: Okay, and they have his home address.
0: Do we have a home address on this mail?

1525 South Newkirk. We know if anybody has been in touch with her.

0: Zebra 5.
1: Zebra 4.
0: It's going to be 5. 4301 or Delaware Ave. I'm going to cross the RTF.
1: Okay.

0: from 4641 East Roosevelt Boulevard. Going to be looking for a 15-year-old Hispanic male by the name of Juan Rodriguez. Going to be 5'7", 145 pounds, medium build. Suffers from depression, anxiety, autism. He was lacing wearing a black t-shirt, black pants, dark blue or black Tommy Hilfiger sneakers. Mother lives at 1525 South Newkirk. Male is known to frequent Kensington area. That's beaten on the 15th, slash on a missing person from 4641 East Roosevelt Boulevard Path. He'll be looking for a 15-year-old Hispanic male, 5'7", 145 pounds, medium build. Male suffers from depression, anxiety, and autism. He's going to have a lacing with a black t-shirt, black pants, dark blue or black Tommy Hilfiger sneakers. Mother lives at 1525 South Newkirk, and male is known to frequent Kensington area.
1: Individual. First of all, can we get three car stops, and then I'm going to need three additional tires. I'll have them move 4300 North Delaware.

0: receiver. Can you also hear me? For 4301 North Delaware, Carson, please.
1: Okay.

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0: 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Can I please get 1-7-1 with Oracle, step 1-7-4, first side as well? Thank you.
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1: Alright, should be advised. 15 Tom 18 was out at Robbins and Tacony. They had about 50 to 60 vehicles. They took off southbound on Tacony from Robbins. That's the last known direction.
2: Any description of any of them?

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0: Pulse Hello, 5040 Robin Street, 4 auto occupied, 30 to 40 vehicles and dirt bikes in the rear off Delaware. This is the same location that 15 Tom 18 just had all those vehicles flee southbound on Tacony from.
1: Okay. Call me, units are gone now.
0: Pursuit. To move the vehicles from that area.
1: Have anybody?

for a personal gun in 39th District, black male, black hoodie and blue jeans, armored firearm threatening a female, male sitting in a white Malibu, that's hamburger and fries for a personal gun in 39th, black male, black hoodie and blue jeans, and a white Malibu, threatening a female with a firearm.

7 for the 4 gunshots. Large group on the highway there, that's 49 to Park 7. The 19th for person with a gun, 4 shots were hurt. And a large group was on the highway, not further.

That's my 39-3, 3066 North Danbury, apartment number 2. Bed fabricated female assault in a male. Now that multiple injuries. Rescues in office, 3066 North Danbury, and the 39th in apartment number 2 for a personal weapon. Intoxicated female on location, possible stabbing, with multiple injuries. I'll keep you updated as I get it.

of off duty that's in uniform. He was following an intoxicated female in a silver Honda or Toyota Mary Zebra Victor 9026. Looks like she just pulled over in the front of the district there, 25th District. Officers in a red Charger.

Mayday, Sheriff Bayava, she pulled over in front of the 25th District and off duties with her. We got some units going over now. Check out what's going on.

0: District 1920. 1920 Independence, San Francisco, person with a gun. Report of a female shot, rescue responded. 1920 Independence. It's going to be a known doer. Report of a female shot in a leg.
1: Customer, my father 35th, got 1920 Independence for a person with a gun. Got a report of a shooting there by a known doer. 1920 Independence, 35th District, for a person with a gun, report of a shooting by a known doer. No additional flash rescues around.

0: possible stabbing, black male, white shirt, jeans, arm of the knife, rusty and root, 4640 Edmonds.
1: Present a weapon for the stabbing, 4640 Edmonds, black male, white shirt, jeans. Being the 15, present a weapon, report of a stabbing, 4640 Edmonds, black male, white shirt, jeans.

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1: Okay.

Executive of District Report of eight gunshots heard in area 1110, Wyoming. That's between 35th District Report of 8 gunshots heard in area 1110, Wyoming. No additional.

Carson, MI7 District, Fast in Progress, 7937 Boston Finav. At the Zoco, three males wearing masks and hoodies stole the cash out machine. Attributing Theft in Progress, 7937 Boston Finav. At the Zoco, three males wearing masks and hoodies stole the cash out machine. No weapons involved, and the police ordered them.

Three males with masks and hoodies flip the cash out machine from the Sunoco, fled in the unknown direction. That's being in the second theft, 7937 Bustleton. Three males with masks and hoodies took the cash out machine from the Sunoco, fled in the unknown direction.

I'm getting a little bit further flash on the theft in progress, 7937 Busselton Ave. There's going to be three males, dressed in all black, wearing masks. They fled the location in a silver hatchback. We've seen eastbound on Loney to Roosevelt. Nothing further. Employees unable to access cameras at this time. Location with the cash out machine. I'm assuming that's one of the skill games.

I'm a Tetra Terror 7937 Bustle 10. Gonna be looking for 3 males, all black clothing and mask. Took care of cash on the sheet from the Sunoco. They put in a silver hatchback eastbound on Loney towards the boulevard. That's being in the second. A flash on the theft that occurred 7937 Bustle 10 at Sunoco. Gonna be looking for 3 males, all black clothing, mask. Took the cash machine from the Sunoco, fled in a silver hatchback vehicle, eastbound on Loney towards the boulevard.

0: car stand by, second district. This will be theft in progress, 313 Everett Ave. It's going to be a white Nissan Sentra, PA tag, Larry Sam Sam, 6395, taken by a known door. Attribution, theft in progress, 6313 Everett Ave. White Nissan Sentra, PA tag, Larry Sam Sam, 6395, taken by a known door, also domestic, fuel complaint on the highway.
1: Second theft, 6313 Everett. Taken is going to be a white Nissan Sentra, Pennsylvania tag, Louis Sam Sam, 6395. That's being the second theft, domestic, 6313 Everett. Taken is going to be a white Nissan Sentra, Pennsylvania tag, Louis Sam Sam, 6395, by a female, letting on their direction.

Bonfire from Private City, this is Hunter Park, I'm at the Hampton Inn. Film being assaulted, no flash in the doorway, that's Pina in the 12th, Frequent Progress, 8600 Park, I'm at the Hampton Inn. Film being assaulted, no flash in the doorway.

25th person screen at the deck, that is out. You know, the people that flashed into the 25th screen, and I just 13, maybe. The flashes were.

President Metro District, this is the officer 8600 Bartram, police by radio. Officer, this is the officer 8600 Bartram, police by radio. Bartram with the Hampton Inn. That's being in this office, police by radio, 8600 Bartram with the Hampton Inn.

0: Yeah, four.
1: Yes, ma'am.
0: Dennis, as I came out, 8600 Bartram. Probably it's going to be a shooting. Trying to get everything together now. I'll let you know.
1: Okay.

0: CF where you said at the 400 parking, correct?
1: That's correct, at the Hampton Inn in the parking lot. So one shot, they have a doer in custody and gun recovered.
0: Okay, let me shut it down.
1: Okay.

0: respond in 63 in Columbia, person with a gun, presume unfounded. It's in the 1963 in Columbia, person with a gun, presume unfounded.
1: Yeah, in the 19th person with a gun, 63 in Columbia is unfounded.

0: Yeah.
1: Yeah, just to keep you updated. It's going to be an adult male shot one time in the chest. He's currently unconscious. They're arriving at Presby now. They have located the scene. Got four SCCs and a blood trail in the rear parking lot. And there is no one shot on the second floor.
2: I was in there. They have the door. Gun recovered.
1: That's correct. No one outstanding.
2: Sounds good. Good job, guys.

Officer 41 Simon Bristol with gun shots. Crossing the block 73rd and Elmwood on the highway 1 mile over the gun, no flash. 12th District 73rd and Elmwood. First with a gun shots across the bar. Two shots were heard. Fire on the highway 1 mile over the gun, no flash on it.

Division 731 West Lone Madison. Someone breaking in on the first floor. No complaining, no flash. Third District 731 West Lone Madison Avenue. First floor, someone breaking in. No complaining, no flash.

Okay, District 2301, Byberry Road, south of Walmart. One male blue jacket, khaki pants. Was using a stolen credit card. 2301 Byberry at Walmart. Was using a stolen credit card. White male blue jacket, khaki pants.

This call is of the SS Metropolis Los Angeles for safety. There is no doubt that the lights and sirens are the roads, so now to watch out for the other driver. While the police department will provide free language assistance services to the limited English proficiency individuals. Route 578, Avenue 707.

Officer Case, 8398 Limber, rotary in progress. On the charts, alarm's going off. The cameras are off, line is not welcome to unit. Officer 8398 Limber, rotary in progress at the church. Alarms are going off. And the cameras are off, line is not welcome to unit.

It is Victor 5241 Germantown, Rob Alarm. And Luke's Episcopal Church coming from the front waiting area. The 14th District 5421 Germantown, Rob Alarm, St. Luke's Episcopal Church from the front waiting area.

District 12, 301 Academy Road. Come up to the top of Wildlife, a white male, black hat, brown hoodie, blue jeans. Put on foot on Academy towards Woodhaven. Space District 12, 301 Academy. Put on the top of Wildlife, a white male, black hat, brown hoodie, blue jeans. Put on foot on Academy towards Woodhaven.

That's all right. 35th District, 5223 North Warnock, sweeper, sort of gone. Male making threats. 35th District, 5223 North Warnock, sweeper, sort of gone. Some male making threats, no flash.

398 Limburg, Master Program Progress again. Front and rear of the church is open. So tall black male setbacks on location. So no complainants. 8398 Limburg, open property. 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
1: it. 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
0: Send you a text, making sure you received it.

Alright, District 805 North 16th Street, first ordered on black female, making threats of females on planet. 9th District 805 North 16th Street, first ordered on disturbance of black female, making threats. I would have gone, female complainant.

the park was a black male, black hoodie, and a dog on fire, last seen southbound on 65th. Pinocchio Planet. In the 12th District, 65 on Elm Woodford, saw the weapon in the park. Black male, black hoodie, and a dog on fire, last seen southbound on 65th.

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1: Isaac 24.
0: Okay, make me available, please. Thank you. Good morning.
1: Good morning.
0: Isaac 26, I received that. Isaac 26, Isaac 24. Could you call me on my cell, please, when you get a chance? Number if you need it.

0: Isaac 24, can you have Isaac 26 call me?
1: Gotcha. I'm having trouble with this phone. I'll try one more time though. 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

0: new number. It seems like this phone is out of order.
1: Isaac 26, okay. You want to just give it to me over here?
0: That's correct. Just use this number, 267-918-6755.

0: Now coming out as a report of a person with a gun in the 26th District, 512 West Montgomery Ave. It's a group of females arguing on the highway, 3 gunshots heard. That's repeating in the 26th District, report of a person with a gun, 512 West Montgomery. Group of females arguing on the highway, 3 gunshots heard.
1: Gun 512 West Montgomery. Group of females arguing on the highway. 3 gunshots were heard. 26 Pistol Gun 512 West Montgomery. Group of females arguing on the highway. 5 gunshots were heard. 3 gunshots were heard.

seat, I'm bringing in 44 Yonza. White male, white hoodie, turning you through the front door. 16, so I'm bringing in 44 Yonza. White male, white hoodie, turning you through the front door. So, female complaining about the

John 6710 Hamfrick, Philly Fitness parking lot. White female making threats, exposing himself or herself. September 19th, first radio on 6710 Hamfrick, Philly Fitness parking lot. It's a black female making threats, exposing herself.

0: Yes, in reference to TX-2029, progress with a gun 512 West Montgomery. So we have a founded shooting incident, no victim at this time. We have three casings, it seems to be at Randolph and Montgomery. If we have any walk-ins or GSWs in the area, could you just let us know, sir?
1: Carson Mike, could be District 2725, Meeting House Drive. Personal weapon in the rear. Panic male gray hoodie. Black pants, hoodie's armed with a knife. Moving 8th District, 2725 Mini House Drive. So the first one, a weapon 8th District in the rear. Static male gray hoodie, black pants, armed with a knife. Could be a female caller, Jack.
2: 26512 West Montgomery, press for the guns. We've had a shooting incident. No weapon at this time. 26512 West Montgomery, press for the guns. We've had a shooting incident. We have three casings on the highway. There's no victim.
3: I just 24 to G-Man.
2: I just 24.
3: Yeah, what's the phone number I can reach you at?
2: 686-1235.
3: Can you repeat, please?
2: 686-1235.

0: Roger.
1: Keep in mind, that 2725 Mini House driver still get multiple calls. Male says in the rear yard, male alone with an IC spleen. He said he was attempting to break into property. They do units to root rescue dog, Calvin also.
0: Okay.

2725, meeting House Road. We have them now, custody. Personal weapon 2725, meeting House Road. Not location resumed, have them now, custody.

25, they said 245 East Wyoming, person screaming. On the highway near the park, white male and white female. Male sounds like a female, he's wearing a red hat. Near the black vehicles. 25th District, 245 East Wyoming Avenue, person screaming. Right on the highway, a white male assaulting a female. Near the park, he's wearing a red hat. They're near a black vehicle.

0: proceed.
1: Yes, I have reference to our shooting incident, 26th District, TX2029. To give you an update, now it's going to be 5 casings total, with one Volkswagen Jetta struck a passenger side door.

Well, from the shooting incident, only 500 was Montgomery. Nobody was shot. One of the people shot him in the passenger side door. But it was Montgomery. The person was on assignment. Shooting incident only. Nobody was hit. 5 casings located. One of them struck a passenger side door of a Volkswagen Jetta.

356066066 North Beechwood, first with a weapon. 3 males, black clothing, out with an unknown weapon, breaking into the property. Under 35th District, 6066 North Beechwood, first with a weapon. 3 males, black clothing, out with an unknown weapon, breaking into the property. The house under construction.

1236 6349 Wheeler Street, Brother in Progress. I'm trying to get into the property. Watching from the cameras. 12th District, 6349 Wheeler Street. Brother in Progress. I'm trying to get entry. Through the cameras. No further information.

0: car stand by in the 13th District for a report that's in progress, 4506 Castor Avenue at the Wawa. Two males, one of them is a black male wearing a white t-shirt, black pants. Second is wearing a white t-shirt, blue pants, black hoodie. Left with merchandise, last seen in a black Nissan. Tag is Louis Sam William 1245. Repeating 15th District, report that's in progress, 4506 Castor Avenue at the Wawa. Two black males, one wearing a white tee, black pants, other one's wearing a white t-shirt, blue pants, black hoodie. Left with merchandise, left in a black Nissan. Tag is Louis Sam William 1245. Nothing further.
1: Probably what I saw. I'm in 4506 Castor Avenue at the Wawa. Two black males, wearing a white t-shirt, black pants. Two male with a white t-shirt, black hoodie, blue pants. I seen in a black Nissan, Larry Sam William, 1245, there's no direction. The 15th District, 4506 Castor Avenue, Puerto Rico, after the Wawa. Both white t-shirt and black pants. Second male, white t-shirt, black hoodie, blue pants. Playing a black Nissan, Larry Sam William, 1245, no direction.

14 15 District, report of a person with a weapon, 5004 Grissom Street. On the first floor, there's a male high on narcotics, assaulting a female inside. Repeating for the 15th District, report of a person with a weapon, 5004 Grissom Street. On the first floor, male high on narcotics, assaulting a female inside, juvenile on location as well.

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0: Good morning, man. You can show me Belmont and Avenue Republic.
1: All right, come on.
0: 672.
1: I-17.
0: Sound 17.
1: Sound
0: 17. Yeah, good morning. 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

0: Pound 17.
1: Pound 17.
0: Good morning, ma'am. Union 4 and out there, girl, bad 34 to ride.
1: Good morning.
0: He's 17. Especially this one.
1: That's right.
0: Thank you, hold me out. Sure, this is how you drive. I'll be there for enforcement. Thank you, ma'am.
1: Okay. Good morning.

41 2nd District for a report of burglary in progress, 6318 Lexington Avenue. There is a black female, dark complexion, about 5'4", gray, wearing all black clothing, trying to gain entry through the rear of the house. Repeating 2nd District, report burglary in progress, 6318 Lexington Avenue, black female, dark complexion, about 5'4", gray, wearing all black clothing, trying to gain entry through the rear of the house. Nothing further.

Second District, Burton Progress, 6318 Rising Sun. Reported black female, about 5'4", braids, all black clothing. I get to the rear. Burton Progress, Second District, 6318 Rising Sun. Reported black female, braids, all black clothing. I get to the rear.

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1: Second burn progress, 6318 Rising Sun, on top. Burn progress, 6318 Rising Sun, on top.

0: Morning. Earlier I'll be at the Roots Picnic. I'll be working enforcement on South Concourse Avenue.
1: All right, good morning.

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0: Hey, good morning to you. Hold me at 4400 West City Line Avenue with Roland Marion. They have a car stop out here.
1: Come on, let me see.

0: Hey, when I turn.
1: Hey, Wes.
0: I just want to help him out real quick. Can I give you all around the one?
1: Yeah, proceed.
0: Be a Pennsylvania OLN 31813289. Last name is Brock.

0: I got Cortini, Amber Block, 305 West Ashdale, with a good class C. She was coming back in the box. Aggravated assault.
1: I received that. That's out of where. Alright, and can I get the data one? Alright, let me see that. Okay, that's right. Is there a 19th district car that could take this location on my way to a detail?
0: Say what?

0: was for that, thank you.
1: Okay, when next I receive that 1915 is in route. I'll stand by until we get here.

0: Kevin, that's right.
1: Kevin.
0: Also, I'm not sure who's handling it, but there's a female officer available.
1: I'll see if they got one. Kevin West. And I'm arrested across up on 4400 City. If you have a female officer available for search, you can help them out.

0: is responding to the report of a person with a gun at 5700 North Marshall Street. Ethan Resume is unfounded. That's repeating. All units in the 35th District reporting to the report of a person with a gun at 5700 North Marshall Street. Ethan Resume is unfounded.
1: AP1. Yeah, can you raise the exterior supervisor? We don't have officers posted as a rear to the horticulture, and it's making it impossible for us to get into the command post.
0: We are still live on here. There's no officers posted up in the, I guess, with the command post has to enter, so it's impossible for them to enter. There's no officer there.
2: Is that going to be in the back by word portal?
0: That's correct.
2: Time 9X25. 25, good. Can you run back there and just man that post right there until that officer gets up from the roll call?
3: That's going to be right there at the Horticultural Center on Montgomery Drive.
2: Now, you're actually going to be in the rear of the Police Touch Museum on that side.
3: Okay, right off Black Road. All right, I'll make my way over there.

0: Alright, if you could just extradite West Division. We have a lot of antagonizers out here. We're trying to get out of here.
1: Boss, can you extradite those officers that are football sitting in a crowd out there?
2: Park was still, so it comes to the rear gate. So we can.
3: Who do you need in the rear gate?
2: Someone trying to get in the rear gate. Right. Is where we got the officers and other officials in. We're going to be parked.

0: Tom, sir, you said you need somebody to go back there with you to open the gate?
1: Pretty good. No, this is fine.
0: All right, Tom, I need to go.

Crime scene by the 2nd District for a report of a person with a gun at 921 Granite Street. Known 20-year-old white male, nothing, no further flash, arm with a firearm, attempting to assault a 4-month-old juvenile female. Repeating for the 2nd District, report of a person with a gun, 921 Granite Street. Known 20-year-old white male, no further flash, arm with a firearm, attempting to assault a 4-month-old juvenile female. Female complaint, hiding inside bedroom. Nothing further.

Hi. So thanks, Larry, for the story, guys. 20-year-old white male assaulted at a juvenile inside. So this is 921, Larry, first story, guys. A known 20-year-old white male assaulted a juvenile inside. That's a big hiding in the room.

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1: Good morning for the roof signal. I'll be at 34th of July.
0: Okay, good morning.
1: Tommy, good morning. I just switched over from M-band as well. I'll be available on a special event for you.
0: Tommy, okay, good morning. X-24, okay?
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0: Sound 13, okay?

2747 West Somerset Apartment 2. Person screaming domestic male assaulting a female. And party call. 39th District 2747 West Somerset Apartment 2. Person screaming domestic male assaulting a female inside.

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2: Hey, good morning. 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I'll be the overall commander.
1: Okay, good morning.

0: District 689 North Broad Street, parcel around at the food bar. A female complaint as she saw with a gun. It's a reference to a juvenile black female, black jacket, white shirt, black pants. She's making threats. So night District 689 North Broad Street, parcel with a gun at the food bar. A female complainant is the one armed with a gun. It's in reference to a juvenile black female, black jacket, white shirt, black pants. She's making threats.
1: Okay, when I try.
0: Try.
1: Anchor is in here from 4400, so you're on the West Division, East District, whatever. We're helping out the learning right now.
0: Okay, when I try.

tonight, District 12, 18, Chestnut Street, further in progress. I beat the bomb. Black male was inside the bathroom when its door opened. So tonight, District 12, 18, Chestnut Street, further in progress. I beat the bomb. A black male was inside the bathroom when the door was open. Location.

0: And that's the one. And that's the one. One of the other. You can tell me that they'll speak me of the other, not in Montgomery.
1: Come on.
2: Police have a West Somerset person, so we may be somewhat about it.

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1: K4.
0: Good morning. 615 North Broad Street. And number for security check, please.
1: K4, okay. Good morning, sir.

0: Taxi boy.
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0: Carson by the 15th District for a report of a local people trapped, 1661 Harrison Street. Smoke on the bottom floor, people are still inside the building. Repeating 15th District, report of a local people trapped, 1661 Harrison. Smoke on the bottom floor, people still inside the building, nothing further.
1: District 1661 Harrison for a local. Also inside the building, fire doors are route 1661 Harrison Street for a local. On the first floor, still inside the building, fire doors are route.

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He's in a white Renegade being followed by a male who's possible 302. It's a known door battle at the property. But if it's a domestic, Laredo and Napa going towards Castor.

call 302 miles, trying to get into the complainant's vehicle. So, who asked that can respond? He's still there on the phone with the mail.

0: X6 is how I'm running them. Comment. Yeah, that boss is coming to Thelma and Montgomery. You still have any involvement with that?
1: The bus is at Belmont and Montgomery right now. It was swept by one of the private security canines. All the people are going to be swept through. So everybody's off the bus. The bus is going to go down and walk down by the village.
0: All right, so it's all good?
1: Yeah, it's all being taken care of.
0: I got a French.
2: White male, black hat, black jacket, arm with a bag, swinging at passing vehicles. Speeding second district, reported a person with a wedding, 1900 Napa Avenue. White male, black hat, black jacket, arm with a bag, swinging at passing vehicles.
3: Well, I'm now standing in front of the police station. There's nobody out there. Any officer that can meet him? Oh, I have a black negative.

0: 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K4.
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That is just not before Kelly drives in the area, turns away from Frog with his cell phone tower location. Press

0: Yeah, two or two.
1: Morning. Gonna be available duo and a few W.
2: Okay, good morning.

0: juvenile heard screaming for help. Heading for the 2nd District report of a person screaming 7012 Bridgeston Avenue at the Austin Manor Apartments. In the parking lot, juvenile heard screaming for help. Nothing further.
1: Person screaming Austin Manor Apartments. In the parking lot, the juvenile screaming for help. 2nd District 7012 Bridgeston Avenue, person screaming. The apartment building, parking lot, a juvenile screaming for help.
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0: ？OK。
2: Looking to search fashion for a shirt, find a retail theft at the Acme. 7010 Germantown Avenue, looking for a black male, middle-aged. Wearing a red durag and black hoodie, some cases of beer left in southbound on Germantown. In the last 20 minutes, 7010 Germantown Avenue, flash information, find a retail theft from the Acme. Middle-aged black male, red durag, black hoodie, some cases of beer left in southbound on Germantown.

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1: Hi, Reaving Man 15.
0: Now I hear you loud and clear.
1: Good morning, man.
0: Good morning.

0: 21. And that's 21. And that's 1. So anybody know where the entrance for the artist?
1: American Drive.
2: I would have gone American Flex.
3: And I'm okay for that.

0: in that 21. It was a Quran page. You said they had to go to the art museum and into MLK?
1: That's correct, ma'am.
2: That's correct, yes.
0: Richie.

0: Okay, in reference to the Raven progress at 924 Valley Drive, are there any TTC units that can take a look?
1: It's a negative for something.

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0: The check number is 1000 West Susquehanna Avenue, West 3157.

Desert Progressive Weapon, 2370 Oregon at Sprouts. Black mouth. Tall, in his 50s, but a gray beard. Blue checkered shirt, black pants. Known to carry a knife. First District, Personal Weapon, 2370 Oregon at Sprouts. A tall black male, in his 50s with a gray beard, black checkered shirt, maybe a blue checkered shirt, black pants. I'm gonna carry a knife.

Front of the library. The black male, red hat, no shirt. I wear poles threatening the people. 79th District, prisoner 11. 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

0: is on Bella Mansion Drive, Belmont, and B is at Lunchfield and Silver Hill.
1: Which reason?

0: Tom 30. Come on down to Belmont Mansion in Belmont. This is going to be your post for today.
1: Mansion and Belmont. Okay. Appreciate you, sir.

0: Over 143. Good afternoon. We're at 18th and Walnut, and there are about 25 to 30 people in the center of Rittenhouse Square and several legal observers. This is different than the WMMR activities that are going on here. So I believe it's some kind of protest or action about to take place. If you want to let 9th District Court know and also let Civil Affairs know, please. Thank you.
1: Okay, I will know.

0: decision.
1: It was 18th and Walnut. There was a large group of protesters in a park there.
0: Give me a number.
1: Oliver 126.
0: Tower 143.
2: Sir, there's not a protest going on yet, but there's several legal observers and a small group gathering, 25 to 30 people about. So I assume there's going to be some kind of action that's going to be taking place.
0: Number 10 location, so we'll put it.

0: Respond to Star 4-9 Civil Affairs, you're in the tow.
1: Isaac 24, okay, I'm in route. What's the exact location?
0: 1800 Watt in the park, right now, square.
1: Okay, thank you. Room 43, they're in the center of the park.
0: Center of the park.

0: Sorry. Can you raid my my trailer? I'm accountable at Girard and College Avenue by the gas station.
1: And that was Girard and College?
0: Correct.

some district person with a weapon, President Hillstatch. So, large group fight on a highway. There's a white female, gray shirt, black pants, all with a stick. Seventh person with a weapon, President and Hillstatch. A large group fight on a highway. There's a white female, gray shirt, black pants, all with a stick.

sure all the nice gone objects that people pass by. 79th District, Postal 11th and Silver. It's a black bound purple shirt, all with a knife. Just throwing things at people passing by. Single on 11th and Market.

0: Excellent, Marty.
1: Excellent, Marty.
2: Lynn, can you have Tom 34X meet me at Belmont Mansion in Belmont, please?
1: Tom 34X.
0: Okay.

0: Matt, can you see if you can use Mara 3 and see if he's moving it with the trailer?
1: That's correct.
2: George 33, you with the trailer?
0: No, yeah, with the trailer. I'm good.

It's a 305 East Roosevelt Boulevard, Canadian. FEMA violating a protection order at the front door. So 35th District, 305 East Roosevelt Farm, breaking in. FEMA violating a protection order at the front door.

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1: Isaac 24.
0: Yes, sir. Any conditions on 18th and Walnut?
1: Hello, find out for you. All right, Jado Central.

0: official band.
1: Is this drone, is this supposed to be a drone flying the vodka, Tito's vodka stand?
2: Drones out there? The USA drones?
0: U.S. operations. That is correct. We are assigned to the rules.

0: different groups. One's in 19th and Walnut, a peaceful crowd at that location. And there's another one at 18th and Walnut, which is in the Penn Presbyterian. They have drums, but they're going back towards the park for peaceful as well.
1: Okay, I'm a couple minutes away.
0: Okay, sir.
1: Central Bank.
0: Okay, sir.

0: Yeah, yes, one.
1: Okay.
0: We confirm that is part of the production team. That's the drone that was authorized.
1: Okay.

0: Yeah, yes, one.
1: Okay.
0: We confirm that is part of the production team. That's the drone that drones off of us.
1: Okay.

34 Morrell Avenue versus Bank. Those housing a female inside, second color.

0: Plus and minus 15th for an audible keypad hold of alarm at 4937 Hawthorne Street. Repeating, for the 15th District, a audible keypad hold of alarm at 4937 Hawthorne Street. And also is coming in as a fire medical alarm as well, nothing further.
1: Kevin Hawthorne, Robert on Private Residence. So coming as a fire alarm at a medical alarm at 5 Wilson Route and 15th District 4937 Hawthorne Street. Coming as a Robert on Private Residence, also a fire alarm at a medical alarm.

Fantastic, 836 North Brook. First of all, the weapon of pharmacy is Charlie 1, black male, black shirt, red pants, holding a knife, side of the property, kicking the door.

0: Area 71. What's the location of the island areas?
1: We're on Shimoni. 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
2: Department C, Charlie 1. First of all, the weapon. Black robe, black shirt, red pants, out with a knife. On the side of the property, kicking the door.

Those three. There's 354, 61, North 11th Street, brush with a weapon. You don't have enough contacts, that's also another field with a cord. 35th District, 5461 North 11th, first with a weapon. Female having narcotics assaulted another female with a cord.

0: Hadi çok iyi. Yeah, the location on I-10 and 1, everything seems peaceful here so far.
1: Alpha 24, okay. Thank you, sir.
0: It looks like it's more of an event than a protest. I'm checking to make sure.
1: Okay, thank you.

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0: Parking line in 15th District for a reportable person with a gun, 5601 Tulip Street. Male, red shirt, red pants, with a brother flash, arm with a firearm, making for a unknown white female. Repeating for the 15th District, reportable person with a gun, 5601 Tulip Street. Male, red shirt, red pants, stating he is armed with a firearm, making threats to known white female, nothing further.
1: Person with a gun. No complainant, red shirt, red pants. And he's armed with a gun, he's making threats towards a female. How about I deal with him? 15601 Tulip Street, person with a gun. Male complainant. Wearing a red shirt, red pants, and he's armed with a gun, making threats towards a female. Having a dispute with him.

2246 South 70 approach, we're going to the food market. No making threats, and no gun was seen. This is the 12th district, 2246 South 70 approach, we're going to the food market. Some mail making threats, no gun was seen. So flash on the mail.

Pertaining District 6 to 723 Haverford Avenue, Brooksville 11. Also 302, female making mask. With a brick, also threatening to burn their house. 19th District 6 to 723 Haverford Avenue, Brooksville 11 is a black female, red clothing, with a brick.

Beverly Hoodie black sweatpants. What a long going on the highway. And Thursday, this is 2209 North 15. First, I got off the front of the highway. Two males, one of them is a black male, gray hoodie, black sweatpants, on with a long gun.

0: 我想上传。
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0: I'm 9 to 7. George 7. Can you get out of Belmont, 19 mile block of Belmont? Because the 16th district car has one partially blocking the lane.
1: 1900 Belmont?
0: That's correct, right below Belmont National.
1: Receive.
2: Pack 202, yeah, the vehicle, stuck on a curb.

0: That's where they, one of the motors in the factory said that the car broke down. I put it in the 34th in Girard on the westbound side. I can't see it from here. X-23, what's that location?
1: I have to give it.
2: Hi, speech for Girard.
3: 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Making stress weapons on them. District 18-time visit to fine. Person with a weapon is a black male, red shirt, red pants. Heavy set, hands up, shoes. On fine street to work hard. Making stress weapons on them.

0: 是有对话位置？
1: 那个中央，对，对，是放两年。

0: 30 15 was found in the first event, 7209 or 15 cruiser was found in 35th first event, 7209 or 15 cruiser was found in.
1: 9 North 15 first order gun is the most founded. 7209 North 15 first order gun is the most founded.

0: What vehicle was it?
1: It was a minivan.
0: Okay, they got on stop.
1: I don't see that.

Chris Willis has a written sweating out black with a jacket. She with a female in a gray dress. They possibly stabbed each other. Chris Willis at the 7th and written put a white not black leather jacket. She with a female in a gray dress. Possibly stabbed each other.

car sent by in the 15th District for a report of a person with a gun, Roosevelt Boulevard and Cobbin at the Philly gas station. The black male, no flash, inside of a black Nissan Rouge, Delaware, tag 672068. Meeting in the 15th District, report of a person with a gun, Roosevelt Boulevard and Cobbin Avenue, Philly gas station, black male, no flash, inside of a black Nissan Rouge, Delaware, tag 672068. Nothing further.

Crown Road, Delaware, tag 672063. 715, put a person gun, Roosevelt, Common, to the gas station. 5 mile arms in a black Nissan Rogue, Delaware, tag 672063.

37-12 Mantua. 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He's wearing a white shirt, black pants. 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

0: Is the female left in the basement on Warnock or on Mantua?
1: Until the trial.
0: Mantua? With the child?
1: For Mantua. 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

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He's operating a red sedan. Three juveniles. It was possibly a Buick. It was last seen on Corlin, 21. For the last few minutes. 35-49-44-49. Black man, white t-shirt, black pants. Should be operating a red sedan, possibly Buick, tags unknown. They should have three juveniles with them. I've only seen old Corwin towards Windrum in the last few minutes.

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I'm gonna give the name over there.

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1: We have a section for handicap parking.
2: Anybody know where the handicap parking is?
3: It's on that street four. I believe it's on street four. It's on the next block off of Belmont and the Belmont
1: Street. Belmont Street.

report death in progress, 6800 Lexington Avenue, McCombs Plaza, Wawa. Hispanic male, white shirt, pants, white shoes, seamless merchandise, split on foot in other directions. 15th and 2nd District, death in progress, 6800 Lexington Avenue, McCombs Plaza, at the Wawa. Hispanic male, white shirt, black pants, white shoes, silk merchandise, split in another direction, nothing further.

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2: Yes, yeah.

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Some black male through the front. No flash. Brink Heights, 19th, 1955 North 61st. Some black male through the front. 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

0: Joe, units in the 12th. Dispersal would have gone priority 1 assignments, 5309 Chester. Got a white male shooting at a female at her window. Male is on an e-bike. That's 5309 Chester, in the 12th, priority 1 assignments. Dispersal would have gone, also gunshots. You got a white male to further flash on an e-bike with shooting at a female.
1: Oh, we're now on the e-bike. Fire shots at the complaints window. This is 12 of your personal guns, 5309 Chester, I'm here. 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Fire shots at the complaints window.

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2: I'm not going to get that.

0: Yes, give you update. Arrested is 5309 Chester Mail. Did not have a gun. Mail did shatter the windows, and medics are en route. Mail was detained, no injuries to police. So the mail did not have a gun. It was not shooting at. He just tried to break into the house.
1: Oh. Sure. 5309 Chester. There's been no guns, so vandalism only. They have them now in custody.

0: Sam 7.
1: Sam 7.
0: Sam 7X. Is anybody on the air can give me assistance? 76 West at mile marker 346. There's off duty, his vehicle guy. Seems like he's got pushed over and helped get him off the highway.
1: Anyone on here has a push bumper? Anyone here has a push bumper? 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

0: Yeah, 706.
1: Okay, where's Mile Marker 346 at?
0: Anybody know where Mile Marker 346 is?

So I actually just came over and asked for Peter 7 West, their mama 43rd.

0: Charlie 2620. Those exits are either going to be South Street, Grays Ferry, or Bear Ave. 346A is South Street. 346B is Grays Ferry. 346C is Bear Ave.
1: Thank you.

Cars Mine the 15th, residential robbery alarm 6380 Morrison Street. We have panic, alarm from the keypad in the kitchen, that's the 15th, residential robbery alarm 6380 Morrison Street. We have panic alarm coming from the keypad in the kitchen, nothing further.

the person screaming, some male assaulting a female, no flash. 844 East Fuller, 24th, person screaming, report a male assaulting a female, no flash. Six three eight zero Marston, robbery line residential, 6380 Marston, residential robbery.

0: hectic situation. So you don't have to plan it. So the juvenile's father took two of the juveniles earlier this morning. Male's not responding. Was last seen in a black Infiniti, no tag on it. Male's possibly intoxicated. That's in the 15th abduction of progress. 4306 Shelmire Ave. You don't complain it. So the juvenile's father took two of the kids earlier this morning. Left in a black Infiniti, unknown tag. Facebook. Male's possibly intoxicated. Nothing further.
1: Custodial dispute. So the father has the children, has returned them, so you have 4306 Shelmire. Community labor and abduction. No flight.

0: District 325 South 17th, for the person that got up on me, 1 R Robert, for the white male arm, making threats, no flash. 325 South 17th, and the 9th for the person that got up on me, 1 R Robert, for the white male, that's the arm, no flash.
1: That's 8-6, 5 times posted at the point.
2: He said, "Don't mind this pass what?"
3: Don't mind the Steve Slack.
2: Proceed, thank you.
4: Question. Nobody told him.

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I would. Yeah.

0: ahead, Slow 7.
1: Pack 207. All right, Pack 207. At Belmont and around Steve's Rise, there was a parking lot attendant that allegedly owned a firearm and pointed a firearm at some civilians on a red hooded sweatshirt, black and red hooded sweatshirt, and yellow vest.
2: All right, can I get you into the photo over there?
3: And that's 21. What's the location?
2: It's Belmont and State Drive.
1: Here we go. Belmont. We're on the block. It is right off of Belmont and State. Belmont and State Drive. Parking lot attendant on the,
2: The parking lot attendant is a black male wearing a red sweatshirt and an orange vest.
1: Yeah, orange, yellow, safety vest.
2: Alright, can I get you to start over?
0: Yes, you will be searching.
2: Alright.
0: That's 0590. Where is that?
2: I got a firearm to one of the civilians in the parking lot at Belmont and States. The black male wearing a red hoodie and a yellow vest.
0: There's a few cops out here. Like I said, I'll let you know if we see anyone come in.
2: Okay.
1: That's 207. This time unknown. This is also 5 to 10 minutes as well.
2: No, it's all 5 to 10 minutes.
1: Any units that are going to be out here, just want to be surveying.
0: And the offender was like an employee.
2: Right.
0: Alright, back to the following. You're going to survey in the parking lot.
2: Okay.
0: For one, I'm headed for there as well.
2: Yeah, red hoodie with a yellow vest.
0: Fact, you got last known direction for this man? Or some play?
1: Fact, you he just went.
2: Don't care about it.
0: You AS1, we're going to start surveying.
2: Okay.
0: That's the name. You said you filled up with Belmont State, right?
2: Correct.
1: Alright, for the flash, it's going to be out of about 6 foot tall. 200 pounds plus. Stocky built. They also has braces in.
2: Alright, so the flash is going to be a black male wearing a red hoodie. He has a yellow vest. He's about 6 foot tall, 220 stocky built, and with braces.
0: Next, you thought they said he's supposed to be an employee?
1: Not a city employee, but a parking attendant or parking lot that they're using in the glass. So I guess you can call that an employee of some sort.
2: Yeah, the parking attendant. Hi, good morning.
0: Do you have a complaint? They can ID on the shop.
1: No. We're complaining now. That's the information from the hook.
2: Alright, he's getting the information from the complainant. The flash is going to be a black male. He's wearing a red hoodie, a yellow vest. He's 6 feet tall, 220 stocky build with braces.

0: Press 9 to 15, spawn to the abduction pocket. 4306 Sean Meyer is going to be unfounded. Domestic dispute only. To the 15th. 4306 Sean Meyer is going to be unfounded. Domestic only.
1: 4306 Sean Meyer. Bessinger Park is unfounded. 4306 Sean Meyer. Bessinger Park is unfounded.

0: park tourism at, like all summer.
1: So right onto the field, tourism and music center.
2: That's right, I got a team heading up, direction. Can I get a flash again?
1: Sure. There's going to be a black male, he's 6 feet tall, 220 pounds, stocky build, has braces. He's wearing a red hoodie with a yellow vest.
2: Actually, we have a complainant?
1: Correct.

0: Actually, so I went all the way up at the man unit center. I haven't seen anybody fitting that description. Most of the attendants have on their neon vest, and nobody's wearing red.
1: Okay.
2: Yes, we also have an, the defenders also have like a white or a tan backpack on as well.
1: He has a tan what?
2: The defender is also wearing a white or a tan hard backpack with black. Back to when you have a complexion, dark, medium brown, light hair. Not complected, 6 foot tall, 200, about 220, stocky built.

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He's carrying a white or tan backpack. He's 6 foot tall, 220 pounds, stock of belt, and he has braces. And he was driving on west into the field towards the Man Music Center.

0: 5-1, 5-1.
1: Pass to Everett.
2: Pass to Everett.
1: All right, I got some of the lot attendants. The employees wearing the orange vests are the supervisors of each of the individual parking lots. Trying to ascertain they know exactly like what their purpose are.
0: Had a
2: Yeah, the

0: Hi.
1: Detail on Special Events 2 tonight.
0: I was keeping watch.

0: 19th Belmont Stage Drive, Puzzle Press with a gun. 6 feet high, 220 pounds, stocky bill, red hoodie, dark colored pants, carrying a white or tan backpack. The gun. A black male, dark complexion, about 6 feet, 220 pounds, stocky bill, red hoodie, and dark colored pants.
1: Wearing a deuce male hat dress and a beard.
2: Pat 207.
3: Okay.
4: No dress.
2: Fine, no dress.
4: Seven, no dress.
2: Okay. Any space you have?
4: I can see.
2: Bomb 30.
3: Does that have a bag?
2: Oh, backpack.
4: The same backpack with black stitching on the other one, backpack.
2: With black stitching.
3: Great, thank you. How's it going?

0: just a Texas Chiefs stat. I got a picture of the defender.
1: Alright, you check your team out. Here's a picture.

0: 71.
1: Okay.
0: 71, the offender was last seen going down 4700 State Drive, it's right off of Belmont Ave into the parking lot.
1: Alright, and that was last seen going to the 4700 State, into the

0: as I understand it, current threat against the metropolitan areas. Terrorists seek to prevent the destruction utilizing IEDs and direct actions against mass transit, large gatherings, and high apprehensions. Use their training and vigilance to detect and prevent these actions. Border security is over responsibility getting involved. She's nothing suspicious. The attraction is warranted and properly treated. Number 3578, current hot house 3. Okay, Captain.
1: Alarm 6380 Mars was recently called from the 6380 Mars.
0: Fifteen 6380 Mars in Robert, 12 6380 Mars in Robert, false.

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1: For this, I can close the podcast.
2: Okay.

0: 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I can't give one. That qualifies my life and all, so I need another qualifying test.
1: Alright, clear under 39 times 4.
0: Okay.

0: So, man, just follow us up with the time check, please. Complain this value will go up at this moment. Concert door.
1: Okay. WPRW 570 time is 3:06 p.m.
0: Receive that here.

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1: 38453 received, thank you. 207, what's the SL?
0: 3.

0: 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What's in the chat with that?
1: I just got it. I'm going to sit down on the chat.

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1: A neon. Oh.

0: 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I'm trying to get a name on him.
1: They might have possibly located his supervisor. They're waiting for a name.

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1: That's Wendy.
0: A quick question, man. For people who are disabled, are they doing any shuttles today from the parking lots to the event?
1: Anybody know if they have any shuttles?
0: No shuttles.
1: Don't be a negative.
0: Receive, ma'am. Thank you.

0: Passing boy.
1: Passing boy.
0: Alright, just for point of information for everybody looking for this guy. He was last seen leaving the area along Belmont, going towards Parkside. They believe he left the area. He does not drive. And then his first name is going to be Richard.
1: He doesn't drive, so he was on foot around Belmont going towards Parkside, correct?

0: Tommy, do they have any idea where he lives or an area he possibly might be headed towards?
1: Negative. They just said we were planning on leaving the area along Belmont. Let's go.
2: Last name, like, someone who's running for

0: Bob Andy, in regards to this job, was there any kind of assault, or did you just brandish the firearm?
1: Stole the firearm and headed away.

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1: The wagon's going over with the supervisor to get the guy's last name, so at least we'll have that.
0: Okay.

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0: George 7. I just can't hear this.

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1: Yeah, do we know if we have a radio truck out for batteries out here with us?
0: Auto 19.

0: Mr. What's your location?
1: We're down in the Belmont and South Concourse. Where are you? I could probably meet you somewhere in between.
0: MLK Montgomery.

0: 5, receive.
1: ERG, excellent. Correct. Good evening, ma'am. Also, you may call 910 when they're done with that assignment, because they put us some batteries over here at a speed of the work plaza for the ERG detail.
2: All right, what would I think?
3: Okay, we'll head over to you first.
1: Yes, please.
0: Tommy. But yeah, spare battery with me. I'll meet up with X-25, and then you can resume the Robert unit from that.
2: All right, Robert 19.
3: Thank you.

0: to Andy.
1: Hi, Tour to Andy.
0: Yes, ma'am. I have a manager that wants to complain info.

0: Yes, ma'am. Your reference to the black tie gun job. Are you up?
1: Correct.
0: All right. Why did you want that?

0: 202.
1: That's also.
0: Yes, was that a message for me?
1: Yeah, you're the one with the manager.
0: That's a negative. That means you're going to pass through to Andy.
1: Andy, okay. All right, first pat 207, they can't get that information.
0: Okay, thank you.

Well, it's her 5-5-4-5-10, where'd you put a personal weapon? It's a report of a black female, pink shirt, black tights on with a knife. 5-5-4-5-10, where'd you put a personal weapon, black female, pink shirt, black tights on with a knife?

0: X-05.
1: I just pulled off from there. I'll be right back. I just had to come up to 52nd and Parkside.
2: I mean, I got that. I'll start over to Parkside. I'll meet you over that way.
1: Okay, thank you.

0: brother.
1: Ah. 0273744. Did you ever pass to Andy or Shabani calls on our cell phone?
0: Andy, morning.
2: Sorry, there's a lot of music. What do you look up?
0: I need Pat Tool Andy or Tool to Barney to call Pat Tool 6.
2: What's your name, Nicole?
1: You got all my number, please.
0: It's 3202-7274.

0: It looks like Richard Edwards.
1: Just whoever has the report, just to pass that information along to the guy, the report to the Southwest. If the complaint is going to the concert, this will be a follow-up tomorrow anyway.
2: So you get anything, we can come out of there if they work.
1: 24.
2: Yes, sir. He's been relieved by Seattle.
1: Okay, thank you very much. Good day to both of you.
2: All right, you as well. Travel safely.
3: You want anything going on?
2: No, nothing major. One of the mill. Yeah, nothing,
3: See you. Excellent, thank you.

0: 202-7274.
1: Gee, thank you.
0: You're welcome.

0: to Southern Council. You can just go over the air, repeat, for the have to navigate some of the officers going through them and they're not shutting them. We can just remind officers, please shut all have to navigate once you've gone through them.
1: Hi, all units received, make sure you shut all hospitality gates now when you go through.
2: Here we go. Just to let all track units. These PSEOs are out on open. They're just a support agency. We're not there to assist.
1: Hi, units received.

0: Hey, Zebra. 3867, can I have a couple officers come over to the main entrance on Montgomery?
1: Can I have you just come over to the main entrance? Units just called over to the main entrance for disturbance.
0: Aren't you any looking at them?
1: Okay.
0: Z345, one way I never took.
1: Okay.

0: curious. One of they got a couple of cops at the entrance.
1: Okay.
2: D-35-53.
1: Okay.
2: You can slow down the response to the main entrance. There was one patron becoming irate. Here he's in the first.
1: Okay. All right, all units responding to the main entrance. You can slow down.

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0: Okay, WPR W5 to 1A, correct time is 3:49.

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0: I'll put it up in car, CNC white male, short black lady, brown pants, took merchandise 10 minutes ago. Headed for stop, shop right. And a third, 330 Oregon. Put it up in progress, CNC, white male, short, black hoodie, brown pants, merchandise. Put it towards shop right 10 minutes ago.
1: Can you ensure all traffic units are pulling traffic and working the lights, assisting the PFPOs with the PEDs?
2: All traffic units, you see?

0: The horses are back.
1: Okay, the horses. Just be aware that you buy the horses are back. They're a flash your money.
2: Where's the mounted units at? Have them go over there, please.
1: Mounted unit?
3: Mounted unit, is this you? Well, this is a meter that I'm familiar with here.

730 North 1 6 Apartment 1, report a personal event. 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
1: X1.
0: Yes, ma'am. Pound 22X, can you have him pull 52nd and Parkside at traffic?
1: Pound 22X?
0: Pound 19 at Belmont and Parkside. Have him plug in and pull the traffic.
1: Pound 18, receive.
2: Are you running full traffic?
1: Parkside.

0: 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I'm trying to get through here. I just got detected unauthorized wrong.
1: Pulling out Belmont and parked out.
0: That's when they should have a crack team out there at Belmont Park. Can you help with traffic? Traffic, I got detected, or I detected it under unauthorized roam.
2: X-14, I'm at Belmont Concourse. So you coming down Belmont, or are you coming down Parkside?
0: I'm coming down Parkside.
2: Okay, I'm moving in traffic now on Parkside.

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2: 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I need you down at Belmont and Montgomery.

0: to receive my transmission, please?
1: Yeah, I was trying to read Psalm 33.
2: Psalm 33.
1: Did you receive the message, sir? Belmont and Montgomery? For that's it, one.
2: Receive.
3: Yeah,
4: good afternoon, good evening. I'll be so long, everyone.
3: All right.
1: Horses, or you were looking for 15 horses?
4: People, about 15 horses. Come down the line avenue. In and out of traffic. Closer my gun.
1: All right, the mounting unit is, I think, is supposed to be trying to get their mounting. You don't hear anybody from the mounting unit?
2: Mounting 22, we're working our way down there. We'll come on down Belmont.

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1: I 22 receive.
0: It's going to be a known female doer. Can you have a unit check 760 North 49th Street, apartment 8, Andy, for a possible scene? We don't have any flesh or name on a female at this time.
1: Let's see how long I got this stable condition.
2: I haven't updated that yet.
1: Okay. Anything other than stable? If I got any wonder or anything else, just keep me posted. Thank you.
2: Appreciate it. Jada Southwest, just keep me updated on the condition on ML.

0: in reference to the state of an immobile man, not stable condition.
1: Her male's gonna be stable, sir.
0: Alright, passing's received.
2: That's what's going to be received. That's 4-5 received.

Hey, this is Fred on your board from Southwest Division. I have a walking stabbing victim stabbing problem. There's no flash on that. Do what I put. You have a unit. Check 760 North 49 Apartment 8 Andy for a possible scene. Female. It's a known female. Do it, but there's no flash. 760 North 49 at further on your board.

0: We have a car take my location. I just remove an entrance. A car specifically with tape. We're trying to tape off the boundary. We're having a problem with people coming through the ground.
1: Alright, do you have a unit with tape that can take the Shimoni entrance?
2: ...34 at Belmont and Belmont. See if she has tape and he can walk in.

0: Tom 34.
1: I'm sorry, Tom 34.
2: Tommy.
1: Tommy.
2: Am I have a tape? Where do they need it at?
1: The Stramoni entrance.
2: Belmont.
0: Tommy, so if you can just assist with the traffic, I'm going to have that officer check her car on and meet that officer up the street.
1: I still haven't heard from Tom 34. Tom 34. Ma'am, do you have tape in your vehicle?
3: Yeah, I do.
1: Alright, the Zebra unit that asked for the tape, can you meet her at her location?
3: Come on, and they'll not mention that. That's it.
1: Okay. Thank you.

Charlie 9, Charlie, Houston, Woodbury.

0: if he wants or something, that's one.
1: Okay.
0: And we now have those horses with the riders trying to get in through the emergency exit from Montgomery outside the Montgomery Avenue entrance.
1: Okay, I know Mom is trying to get there. I guess they're stuck. They're trying.
2: Dirt bike X-ray. Have a one of my supervisors take a team or two down there.
3: Com 14, the X one. They breached the compound, the back entrance with the entertainers from the AT&T stage.
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3: Montgomery Drive.
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0: 是一样的不？They said they breached in the back emergency exit by the AT&T stage.
1: Okay, this is like if they bring a couple cars up and close that entrance off until they get out of here, it might work.
2: Number 13, we're about this way. Okay, if they breach the gates, they're going to arrest them. Okay, so if anybody sees them, we'll make arrests.
0: Isaac, let me just double check. Are we saying the people on the horses breached, or just regular civilians?
1: Okay, that's correct. They breached the gate back here. We entertain this coming in. Maybe about 12 horses went in, 5 kept going straight down towards MLK Drive.
0: Okay, then Isaac 9, that's correct.
2: Towards us now. I'm going to talk to these guys.

0: Oh, right there, and keep going, sir.
1: Well, I'm ready to report a person with a weapon. Also, I know I just had a female. No flash.
2: Okay, can I do a little part of myself? I mean...
1: Adrian.
2: Okay. Do you think we should have this close up?

0: Roger Perimeter, we're behind the stage going the direction that they went. Are they still in the perimeter?
1: 8200, can you raise drones and find out if they can see them?
2: That's six. Six of the horses are heading down the MLK Drive.
3: Julius, where will we be at in 1 second?
2: Oh, Montgomery.
0: Time 14 to X6. The ones on MLK Drive, they're not a part of that much. At least the gate. Okay, I got that. Thanks.
4: There's my 1715 on Mars. Point gun. Put a black man with a white shirt, black pants. He's armed. I have a black male, white complexion, a Nike sweatsuit, a white t-shirt. Taking my shoes from a female and a juvenile male. Multiple calls for a robbery in progress. Point gun by a group of juveniles. One's going to be a black male. He has a lot of hair, a Nike sweatsuit, white t-shirt. Also have a black male with a white t-shirt. White t-shirt,

0: X6 the mounting unit. There's a got a couple of them pinned in over here in the fence line.
1: Okay.
2: Can you tell me where the handicap parking is located?
1: I'm on a seat.
2: Just let me check.
1: Okay.
2: Copy. We are going for 76 and consider wagon where we can continue.
1: Alright, can I get a unit of wagon to switch over the 76 engine?

0: people for that Belmont comes right down the way, going right into them.
1: All right. We have the wagon on here?
0: Pat 2 Blaine, wait, Pat 2 6 for 2 7, send a move in, please.
1: Yeah.
2: All right,
1: thank you.
2: I have my units on their response. They got two custody.
1: All right,
2: back to the frequency. For the mayor units, how many calls should respond if they have two custody?

0: You saw a wagon move to the Montgomery and Lewis.
1: Yes, I have two pictures in route.
0: Ten two also.
1: Okay.
0: All right, man, some clarification. We're coming back from Southwest. Do they need two separate are these wagons either at two separate locations, or is this all the same?
1: No, it's just one location.
0: All right,
2: proceed. Same, same, if we got plenty of locations, just in the way.
3: CP1. Yeah, when they get all the information together on that, can they call the command post?
1: Alright, make sure when you guys get the information, call the command post.
0: Alright.

0: US 4.
1: US 4, about 15 horses went down Montgomery to MLK, middle left on MLK.

0: that's right, that's right. I have a wagon. We're going to try and get them in off MLK. We can't get in off of Belmont.
1: Okay.
0: Exactly. All you want Belmont has?
2: Correct.
0: Just have the sanitation truck move out of the way on the right hand side and you'll be able to squeeze behind them and come right down here.
2: I receive.
3: Sorry, anyone. We receive information on EE26 entrance. They try to reach into that side. Have any other Mary units coming in to stop at the entrance?

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1: Listen, if you run the, towards on the current stop on 95, southbound, towards Broad Street exit, can you, run the New Jersey tag, please?
0: No, you say you got a partner, right?
1: Sure. New Jersey tag was Sam, 1-1, William Barney. She come back to a black Honda Odyssey. Occupied, 2 times.
0: All right, so you still mind.
2: Can you ask the dirt bikes if they have a CDM book? I think dirt bikes on the air, dirt bikes.
0: That's right, I got a CDM book. I'll route with the wagon for these prisoners.
2: Okay, alright, thank you. Fine, thank you. And if you're on the CDM, they got it.

0: No, Army 2-4.
1: Proceed.
0: Yes, sir. It looks like it's a 2026 Honda. Looks like it's leased. So the Honda leased to Chris, 11,675, Great Oaks Way, at Alpharetta, Georgia. I want something currently. It's leased to a. All right.

Yeah, find out from our command, if there's any specific emergency exits that we need to be looking at.

0: Matthew Boyd.
1: Patrick DeVore.
0: Yeah, is there a George here on the radio? I had to take Methodist Gordon from Edgeley Avenue. There's an employee who's in my car that's parked on the grass and he needs to get out.
1: Tom 9 at George 8.
2: George 8, what's the location?
0: Going to Edgeley, Methodist Gordon's apartment. It looks like 4161 Edgeley.
2: Happy Antelope.
0: Thank you.

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0: 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Brick 31, Rebecca Robin, Cross Strong Arm, by a black optics. Wearing a light blue shirt, light blue jeans. Take a gray and green suitcase and fly past the eastbound. I want it.
1: Caught us. Command post.
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0: By 25th, a person screaming 1090. You know, a female laying on the tracks, possibly having narcotics rescue room between Warnock and Hutchinson. Being 25th, person screaming 1098 West Venango. For a female in a flash, laying on the tracks, possibly high on a cottage for a season. Man.
1: Some more.

0: little female laying on the tracks, possibly on narcotics, first getting root, no flesh. 1098 West Benango, report of a person screaming, little female down on the track, no flesh, first getting also root. Pat 2OC South Shore for the woofer violation.
1: For the woofer, correct.
0: Alright, the numbers are going to be 4200 Montgomery. The numbers are 24971. 24971. They were dropped from the MP13. Not a six. I thought, yeah.

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1: Alright, what was your call sign again? I'm sorry.
0: 10702.
1: Okay.

23 Master, Blue Bird in progress, black man, black hoodie. 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

0: Yes, ma'am.
1: All right, 4,400. Montgomery Drive is not coming up. 4,300. Can we drop him on the 43?
0: That works. Can you give me
1: the over? Absolutely.

0: Three count nine. I'm getting a call.
1: Count nine. I'm on start. Both my phones will not work right now.
0: I'm going to get service. It's all good. I can give it to you here. Can you give me 72 units? 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

0: Second at Thompson to Flavia Person Screaming. 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Actually, Person with a gun is a group on the highway to flush.
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1: X-23.
2: I contact you. I just lost the call here.
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4: Are you available?
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4: You select NLA aviation as well, with Tom 62.
3: No problem, sir. I'm

2017, first gun, Carson Monday 17, first one to gun, 2000 Allen Street from Mail Shot on the Highway. That's in the 17th, first one to gun, 2000 Allen from Mail Shot on the Highway, no flash, rescue route.

0: Montgomery entrance. Right next to the light fence. We have a female that's looks like she's high very intense.
1: Yeah,
0: thank you.
2: INN 2011 ANNINN.
3: So yeah, when I receive that, thank you so much. I'm going to switch over to South as well.
2: All right, you're welcome. Possible shooting with Rescue Flash 2017 for the first again reported with possible shooting with Rescue Flash.
1: Medics have been advised.
2: Go for
4: it. Be advised. We have one jet ski floating down the Delaware. We just recovered a cream color Yamaha VX Cruiser HD. So we're back to headquarters right now. Once we get there, we'll see the registration and it comes up.
2: Alright, I received it. And as far as the occupant knows, is the occupant located or?
4: I think they're unoccupied, floating down the Delaware. Some of the patrons out here on the water said that they were watching it for about 20 minutes and nobody ever approached them.
2: I received, because I think it was the Delaware Port Authority just calling me here, you know, referencing it, along with the front desk giving me that information as well. Alright, I'll let them know that you got it.
4: We see, like I said, once we get back to headquarters, we'll give you all the information on the registration. As of right now, it looks like it's a Jersey registration on.
2: Okay.
4: That's 24, see. Pat DuBarney also raised Pat 203. Can they hold out with that, please?
5: Pat 203.

0: Carson. Jesus. Garcia Martin is 17th. First gun in 2009 is unfounded. That's in the 17th person gun in 2009 unfounded. It's an overdose.
1: Yeah, one, okay. And 17th, 2000 and in person gun reported shooting unfounded. 2000 and in person gun reported shooting unfounded.

leaving that room for the first 2 years old before I, you know, moving side, second line, and, you know, academic problems, people.

0: is at the entrance.
1: Off Montgomery or Bill Monation?
2: Allison, then this is specifically manner of the people that said before those there. There's a tent with a few firemen and a couple of, trucks that are there. Maybe fire truck here, so that's the end of the day.
0: So, where there's a fire truck at? You're taking pictures?
2: I'm just describing some of the things that are near me.

25th, 4249 North 9th, approval first with a good flush. 4249 North 9th, 25th, first with a gun. 7 more male, possibly honorable flush.

0: 15th, 1400, Eric, reported to be a person with a gun, black male, face mask, white tank top, and gray shorts arm.
1: So we're there. We'll check out the shop, my family. There were a couple of fire arrests in each flat. Let's check it out first, at least there.
2: Alright, can we start units over? The Montgomery side entrance.
1: And to we can start at Montgomery and what? What's the closest intersection for that?
3: K-180.
1: Okay, can you drop the numbers, please, for an injured officer, 4300 Montgomery.
4: I'll sign that they ask for assistance.
2: Alright, what officers were at the main entrance requesting units to come over?

0: There are two sergeants, about maybe 10 officers, that walked up to the magnetometer at the Montgomery entrance. But there's nothing going on down here at the checkpoint.
1: Okay. Is that...
0: There we go.
1: All right, the officer that came over...
2: With the main entrance, stepping inside that time, there's nothing going on.
1: Okay, so there's nothing going on at that entrance. Okay, one, Andy.
0: Well, I apologize for cutting you off. And this was in District 4300 Montgomery.
1: Okay, I got that. All right, question mark for a second. The officer at the entrance, I guess not Montgomery, the other entrance, what's your location?
3: U.S. 1X, there's an entrance at Montgomery Drive, and there's an entrance at Shimoni.
1: Alright, I guess somebody's over to check your body then, because Montgomery is here.

0: 25th, 4249 North 9th, person with a gun on Friday. 4249 North 9th, person with a gun on Friday. Boulevard, sir.
1: The 1500 Harding Park asks, can you drop this question up, please? Thank you.
0: Yes, sir.

0: 正规的，我称为奢侈量的。
1: 橘色有个分量，
0: 有个分量，
1: 让我看。
2: Pat, one Charlie, you have somebody, an accent over here?
1: CP1.

0: checking entrance off Montgomery. By the second security gate.
1: Okay, is that was that DMS dehydrated or you have something else?
0: That's the same female.
1: Okay, rescue is identified.
0: Sorry.
2: Just in progress. Part of a bear parking is taken by a black male green hoodie. Possibly held by civilians. 1043 Long Island Haines, Republic of in progress. Part of a black male green hoodie. Attempted to take a dirt bike currently being held by civilians. Nothing further.

0: I'm in love with Vincent Gretel, but then I go back full to make sure you have an end of.
1: Email.
2: I dropped the number for an injured officer.
1: I for a different email.
2: Hey, Robert.
3: One Charlie.
1: One Charlie.
2: Hi, one Charlie. My female is not a staff member. There's another unit that asked for medics for a staff member.
0: Ask me for medical staff for a staff member.

0: Usually you guys have gotten Jill to come here and, you know, if you're not doing anything right now, I'm glad to come out at the entrance for it.
1: I really want you to go over.
0: Two, maybe two or five of them.

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2: Where's the
3: idiot?

0: Isaac 9. Have him call for his supervisor, please. Yeah, Tom 1. I think we're ordered. It should be Pat 1 Dan. Do we have Pat 1 Dan right here?
1: Pat 1 Dan's on the air.
0: Hey, Sarge, it looks like the officer might fall under on the orders. Can you check and see what that's for?
1: Yeah, I'm going to call him. He'll walk back to my car. Just give me a minute, radio. I'll find out exactly where he's at.
2: Pat 1 Dan, I checked my sheet for reference. That's going to be a Zebra 3430. That's correct. I gave him a call, no answer. We do have foot troops en route to try and locate that officer by the main gate.
0: All right, sir. Thanks.
3: Zebra 3430.
2: 430. I can't answer. I couldn't answer the questions. We're getting a little bit hectic. I have no additional units yet. Please help.
3: Okay, so they're on the way. Are you inside or outside?
2: I am outside. I am just outside the bag check.
3: All right, by the bag check. He's outside.
0: Isaac 9, could you send the MERS team up here, please, too?
3: MERS units are set over.
4: I'm quiet right now.
3: Okay.
5: Come on, can you get the drone up?
3: USA?
2: 1X, we're above that location, but we're trying to locate the officer.
1: At 1 meeting, have the officer answer his phone.
3: Alright, 3430, can you answer your phone?
2: These are 9377. I'm walking up. There's you there now.
3: Alright, do you see the officer?
2: We can also turn his body cam on and we'll be able to locate him.
3: Alright, 3430, turn your body cam on.

0: So when we're outside the regular bag entrance, so he's not out here saying much to the other VIP room.
1: K1X, raise K3, he's at the VIP entrance. Okay, this is point of information, you have about 50 officers out here looking for him. He's not at the magnetometers, he's not before the bag check.
2: Give me candy. Somebody shoot me the officer's name, I can track him.
1: Hey, you have the man.
3: Back to the stage.

0: I'm asking Dan, what is that going on with him? Is it just surge, crowd surge? Is that what he's asking me out for?
1: Charlie 2640, we're walking down from the Shimoni Drive side. We'll find him.
0: Alright, his dog is Dick Handy. His first name is Mark. He's going to be right next to the Belmont Mansion.
1: He's from the 60th. Got it.
2: Oh, you see he's about to build my mansion?
3: Correct.
1: Bye. We'll be down here in just a minute.
4: Pat one Dan.
3: Pat one Dan.
4: There a yellow building, yellow house, down at the other entrance.
0: Isaac 30 Andy. He's near the Underground Railroad Museum. The other gate, so there's no confusing that museum and the Belmont Mansion are right next door to each other.
1: Charlie 2640, yeah, we know where it's at. We're 200 yards at. We're walking down the hill.
3: Okay.
0: It looks like he's under the tree line closer to Belmont Mansion Drive.
4: Okay, Dre, he's not here at the Underground Mansion. We're here. We don't see anybody. And his office is right outside the fence that is standing out there in their farm. So we cannot find this guy.
3: Okay.

0: 3.
1: Receiver 9,
0: Zebra.
2: We're with 30, 430 right now.
0: Okay, so where are you guys at?

0: hurting him.
1: Somebody's okayed him. Zebra's ex-flippers.
0: I'm sorry to say he's perfectly conscious.
1: What is the location?
0: We're at the other entrance at the very first exit. 34:30.
1: Do you have officers on location with you?
0: 34:30 affirmative. I have a shot. People are talking to me around South Africa. I have two questions that I want to talk to you. Slow everybody else down. The officer's fine. He's right outside of the underground mansion. He's fine. He's got plenty of officers here. He's not in distress. There's really anybody else that's coming in.
1: Alright. Any unit responding to Officer Zebra 3430, he could resume. He was located and he's fine.
2: Please have all of our supervisors check on their personnel, please, throughout this event. Make sure everybody's all right. Make sure everybody has enough backup.
1: All right, all supervisors, we see.
2: I want you to I'm walking over now.
0: Pat Director.
1: Pat Director.
0: Here's Andy or Barney. I'm going to need a car on Belmont in between Montgomery and Winfield. Like there's a disabled car in the middle of the road, causing congestion.
1: Hey, Barney.
0: Text me, MC. My bad. Flexible flywheel, so for a little bit.
3: X1 is X15X available. He has a bush bumper.
0: X15X, I'm working my way down now, man.
3: 28.
0: Pat 12, I'll make my way over there, huh? Pat 12, where are you? Montgomery, what else, sir?
4: The car? It's on Belmont in between Montgomery and Winfield.
0: I'm on the corner.
5: Now I don't want anything.
0: Can you stop

0: Wait for
1: it. Just to be advised, that Xavier unit that was on the air, he's at the general admissions gate past the VIP. He was not up that far, but the officer's fine. We have plenty of officers on location.
0: Okay.
1: We'll just start off with that and see if we can work with that. I think we got a hold of the owner. We called down to the Coast Guard station, but we'll see once he gets here if he's an actual owner with the paperwork. The jersey registration number is going to be K8459831, New Jersey, 2026.
2: All right, see that stuff. 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

0: You said number short course route 3900 block of your license.
1: Okay.
0: Everybody needs these also.
1: Okay. What's your call sign again? I'm sorry.
0: I'm going with S23 still, but I'm at 23X.
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3: X1 Barney.
2: Yes, ma'am. Can you have one of your officers plug into the 5-1 Belmont and Belmont?
3: X1 Barney, okay.
1: X23X, your number. 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
0: Thank you, man.

0: It looks like the top part of the sticker would have been is placed is looks like it was cut off. So like I said, I think we have the owner coming down 26th District Avenue. So once they get here, we can verify the rest of the information.
1: No, I received that. I'll try it again once you get up. Thank you.
0: Sounds good. Thank you, sir.
1: Yeah, you're welcome.

0: That's the way. All right, man, you raise taxi West Ray. I'm not, still on the Winfield. I don't see any cars out here. Did they move already?
1: Yeah, that's right. That was when they were trying to locate that officer. I can't come over here. I should be going by now.
0: That's what I do see.
2: Isaac 9, where were the horses coming in at? Shimoni again? Have our mounted unit and their bike set over here, please. Let them know that if they don't leave the area, they will be charged with failure to disperse.
3: All right. My unit receives them.
2: Mounted is heading over to the southwest.
4: Looks
2: like they're also rough.
5: G-17.
6: Down 6-6, the horse is on Shimoni, heading towards the venue from Troy.
5: He just met up, and he just X-22. He's sitting up here. He's beyond, he let him know he's coming his way.
7: Can I get numbers for cars down, fast stop, make only 1600 hours, please?

0: Smiley.
1: Alright, man, if you raise them up, Pat, use him. Take their original positions, please.
0: Original traffic code, please. All the Pat units, take the original traffic code.
2: Black male, black hoodie, black shorts, white crew socks are going to complain at.

down the 50s on a black shirt, white pants. Putting in a neighbor. 726, 1132, Dockman. 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

0: Ziva 3397.
1: Can I have a supervisor take that same checkpoint? We have a ma'am over here. She's very combative. She's been refused entry by security, and it's not leaving the line.

0: Entonces tú es
1: 25-4, 5-3.
0: Okay, call stack number is for 1033 Market Street, please.
2: Five 51.

ticket it and then call for tow and get it relocated, please?

0: we keep a vehicle there between Montgomery and Winfield for the remainder, please?
1: Yeah, we're running up and down, boss.
2: Burger in progress, black male hoodie, running to a great black bag, kicking the front door.
3: Terms of 4600 Lancaster, can you have RTC switch over to check cameras at Westminster Lancaster? Up to what extent?
2: Real time crime, switch over to West Division.
4: Received, that's West, correct?
2: Correct, sir.
4: Received, doing it now.

4277 at Hogan Support Across the Screaming for a Dog attacking a juvenile female. Excuse me. And a 1477 at Old Bounce report person screaming as a dog attacked a female juvenile. Excuse me.

0: can I get a passing that's at 1800 Belmont?
1: Tulsa went the other route. Jeff? Yeah. 500 West Reservoir Boulevard, cross that one, please, thank you.
2: Okay.

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1: 6 cent numbers for the course up. 601 cent foot.
0: Sorry, 601 where, sir?
1: Four shoot.
0: Your radio's coming in 24th or front?
1: Broad Street, 601 Steve Broad.
0: Broad, got it. Okay.
2: AT&T, stage.

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0: 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Is that the one you're looking for? K3?
1: K3, he just was told that he had to meet in command, he had to go to the command post. I'm not sure which one he wants radio. But he was told there was one up here by the underground mansion, but it's not one up here. I don't see it.
0: Yeah, there is a command post in that area.
1: If you can tell me exactly where that location, I'll direct them to it.
0: Okay, stand by.

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1: Can you drop me some numbers for a near encounter at the northern checkpoint, the VIP entrance, El Royal?
0: Do you have a numeric address for that? Okay.

0: Sophia advised fires putting their drone up.
1: Alright, be advised, fire drone is going up. Fireboard drone is going up.

0: Sophie, sir.
1: Do you mind, can you run those numbers over the air for me?
0: I'm sorry. 24990. 24990.

0: Next.
1: Yeah, can you send another unit down to Belmont and Gerard and get us notified that there's a auto accident? Also, there was a pet involved.
2: You said Belmont and Winfield?
1: Belmont and Gerard.
2: Gerard. Duval on North 16th Street, you're resuming the pound it. North 16th, Birmingham, found it. 39, 42, 41, North 16th, Birmingham, found it.

0: 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Sound 29.
1: Yes, you need 7 call. Action 3, what do you have?

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1: Because I'm still on hold for 5, but they're not answering.
2: Good job, Jeanette.
3: I'm going to try to get a little IA stop, but she's in the back of the car. The model is going to be D62.
1: Okay, you want to wear that?
3: For the vehicle. I have room in the back of the car.

0: Did I miss any more officers down here?
1: And you said I don't know the road. Where did you come at?
0: The road on Belmont, right, just then, north of Jamal. No officer, please.
1: Okay, I need a female officer to start down to Belmont and my road patrol.
0: I'm just trying to verify.

0: Then the PAT unit that's covering Parkside down there to help out, please. And also pull one of the units from Memorial Hall to go down there to help out as well.
1: All right, the PAT unit that's covering that area is shut down, and the officer that's in Memorial Hall, can you please take that location?
0: PAT 2-1, be advised, the two officers that are assigned to Parkside are female, so that'll help out with the search.
1: That's correct, because we're still waiting for a female officer to respond.
2: Excellent. I believe you said they're female. They can help out with the search.
1: And I said, okay, thank you, because I was still waiting for a female officer to respond.
2: Excellent. Okay.
0: Number is reading 10, South Grocery, please.
3: Yes, sir.
4: You need some female with her Twitter game. We just stuck in traffic. We just trying to get over you before we make ourselves. I can come do it.
1: They're going to be on Belmont.
0: Belmont and Gerard.
4: Okay, we're good.
1: Okay.

0: and traffic in LA as well. 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
1: Hi.
2: Yeah, somebody need assistance with traffic control?
1: A little bit at Belmont and Gerard. Special message, Javian.
3: You are on 25 over there.
1: Special message, Javian.
4: Proceed, ma'am.
1: I'm sorry, can you let Bookman know if they can start some units open for Belmont and Gerard for that auto pad to need a traffic control? For use of your location.
4: Yes, ma'am. Belmont and Gerard.
1: Okay.
5: It's time now. We'll take care of the traffic. We need someone to come and take the report.
1: Okay, I don't know.
0: There's definitely somebody to block westbound Gerard from, 40th.
2: Alright, 207, we're going to roll up there with that side.
1: Keep that 207, okay.
6: Sound 25, I got the message, I'm heading over.
1: Okay. Medical Lullify.
2: Yes, no location.
4: Appreciate it. You can just reset it, please.

0: Belmont and Girard, correct?
1: Boulevard 2.
0: 3 across on number 2 is 192 West Reservoir Boulevard, right here.
1: Can I see?

0: Raise Pat 204, please, and have him call me.
1: Pat 204?
2: Pat 204, sir.
0: Sound 25 on location.
1: Okay.
0: Yeah, where am I be?
1: Perfect.
0: They're trying to figure something out with the Chinese tea growing. And the operator is on the other side of the level. Over there, I'm trying to tell you first.
3: Okay, I see.

0: I'm doing work my way around there now.
1: I received. Because we got people jumping in the opposite lanes of travel into the eastbound lanes trying to take over.
0: I'm trying to get around all this gridlock right here.
2: Tail's going to be in front of Rockland Mansion.
3: The officer is at Norton.

0: time on XKTNX. Can you go up to, like, 45th and Gerard up there, eastbound?
1: He's right next to the street right now. You said 45th and Gerard?
0: And he's west of Walmart.
1: Where's he?
2: I'll head up there. I can finish what he's doing.
3: In regards to that recovered jet ski, on arrive with valid registration, I do have the VIN number now. So I'm going to put it in the box real quick.
4: Proceed.
3: VIN is going to read, yesterday Andy married Andy, 2105, J. John, 425. He's coming here to a 2025 Yamaha.
0: Yeah, we're going to have a car stop. It's going to be 4600 East Roosevelt Boulevard. We're going to be in our Home Depot parking lot. We're going to have a car stop when you're ready to tag Temtex.
4: Proceed.
0: MPA Temtex 4691278 to a blue Honda Civic. Two occupants. I'll give you the number when you're ready. It's going to come back in Jersey. It's going to be a last stop.
4: 4200 Roosevelt, right?
0: 4600 East Roosevelt. It's going to be in the Home Depot parking lot. So the two, Harry, George, Frank, Andy, 1654, 9, Harry, 539, 408.

0: Here we draw around for.
1: It's going to be 1501. I'll just have to give you a little zero when you're ready.
0: Proceed.
1: It's going to be, first name is going to be George, Oliver, Nathan, Sam, Andy, Larry, Eddie, Sam. First name, Oscar. Date of birth is going to be 8-8-2004.

0: Next one.
1: X 20. Yes, ma'am. Do you know where the laws are found at for the Roots concert?

0: near the AT&T neighborhood service next to the restroom. If you have a map, it's grid I-Isaac 6.
1: Okay, that's right off of Montgomery.
2: That's just a regular engine. Just let them know we're being out of the parking lot.
3: Yeah, they're notified.
2: See, I appreciate it.

0: 费。
1: Yes, ma'am. Just inquiring. I'm going to be a pain. Did you get the notification for supper? We're going in traffic, so they're also going to be fine.
0: Okay.
1: So on the route G1 or the 15, east and west of Jordan Avenue, probably between 40th and Belmont.
0: Okay. All right, we're going to phone them now.

0: Park, and the supervisor's in route.
1: Proceed, Lightning.
0: Not bad.

0: Yeah, I need a front line shut down at far side. I have too many cars coming up after this auto accident at Girard and try to mitigate some of this traffic.
1: Is X-22 or Tom 19 at Belmont and Parkside, if you can assist with that?
2: X-22, X-21.

0: possible alert codes from a 2019 Gray Lexus XML. 1651 Christopher Columbus. This was a robbery alert, possible alert. A 2019 Gray Lexus. Okay. Did you have an address for this driver?
1: Cool, I was going to be 1548 Lubbock Street.

0: is him.
1: Hey, so Sean Serrano from PDU. With two males, the 18CCV. Yes, in module 277.
0: Turn the other one, Paco, and take care of the parking.

41-1, actually. Unit 105, report a person screaming for a male assault on a female in the flesh. 19-41-1, Ashley, unit 105, report a male assault on a female in the flesh.

0: You can disregard yourself.
1: Alright, George A, you come in. George Stockton.
0: Seven received.
1: Alright.

0: Perdón, Inés.
1: I'm going to let those shuttle buses come up and be sitting in my westbound drawer, getting out of there.
0: See what you want.
2: Evening, is the call me on special events here tonight?
3: That's correct, ma'am. Good evening.
2: Okay, let me tell my officers to switch over.
3: Receive.
2: Okay, could you tell 01 through 12 to switch over to special events 2 for tonight's roster for me?
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0: Okay, Ollie.

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1: 7-0-7, I'm on the show, I'm going to check. 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
2: George 7,
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0: Man, could you notice how the 39th for me? We've had this car popping up on the license plate reader like all day. So what Hyundai Sonata tag of Nathan Barney Victor 460. I wrote a poll. The last thing you go northbound on Germantown from Whistler, high rate of speed in the last few minutes.
1: What's the caller rate?
0: White Hyundai Sonata, Nathan Barney Victor, 5460.
2: So far, it's not 1400 JFK.

22nd, District 22, 24 with Oakdale, Clover First, with a gun possible domestic black female gray shirt, set of a gray Tesla. 22nd, District 22, 24 with Oakdale, First, with a gun black female gray shirt, set of a gray Tesla armed.

0: 30. Reference, we have a large crowd of juveniles, 3600 North 11th, 25 Bonnie scene. If there's any drone units, UAS units that could switch over and help us out.
1: All right, greetings to you, Fort. Negative on the drone. I'll see you here today. I can put it out here, 7. By chance, do you have any UAS units on the UAS unit?

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13th and Bigelow Boulevard, the Grand Marconi Plaza. 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
1: 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I think when we were starting up, someone was looking for an aviation unit.
0: Good evening to you, partner, sir. Oh, yeah, 2-5, and you need a... some eyes overhead.
1: Hi, we'll switch over to see if we should be of any help.

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0: One South, South Florida, can I get across that much?
1: That was William 5-2, correct?
0: That's correct.
1: Yep.

0: just for elite partners. And no PBR, just for now, DFS and numbers.
1: As well, I'll watch next. Thank you.
2: Power, sir.

0: Papa, please.
1: Yeah, Jake, fine, you see. Yeah, 200 North, South Road, Crestville, right here. Thank you.
0: Yes, sir.

Black Mountain Duck. I'm pushing in the 20s. I bring a white BMW. Off of Pennsylvania 10, I'm married to Dan Nathan. 26. Thank you. I'm Black Mountain Duck. I'm pushing in the 20s. White BMW, Hospital, Pennsylvania, tag, Mayor Dandy, 6586.

2645 days in a verbal person screaming. 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

ESPN area.

0: Car standby in the third. Pershing on 13th Big Road found it. It's in the third. Pershing on 13th Big Road found it.
1: Thirteenth and Bigelow, person to come and find it. 13th and Bigelow, person to come and find result.

0: Yeah, too.
1: So that's too much. Is it Hodge B3?
2: No, I received it. 35 is my current time. I don't know if you have.

0: Yeah, it doesn't go away.
1: For that female, is she stage left and was she having trouble breathing or is she passed out?
0: She's stage left, passed out.
1: Okay, there should be another female out there then as well. Okay, thank you.
0: Welcome, thank you. And also, we're going to be near the Silver Concierge, special at the VIP.
1: Okay.

0: Yeah, just can you just let everybody know that just came over Central. There's a protest approaching City Hall with about 400 people. There's a bunch of special beats out there, but Broad Street and quite many people don't know yet.
1: All units working Broad Street detail. There's a protest of 400 people moving towards City Hall. And I'll monitor,
2: Union 55, 1 South Farm. Can you get the numbers for a car stop RTS?
1: Okay. William 3A, I'll listen to Central and monitor that action.
0: Thank you, sir. Leave it, right?

District 263, South 9th. There will be no radio DT transmission until further notice. 9th District 263, South 9th Street. There will be no radio DT transmission. Portable white female, brown hair, gray tank top, blue jean shorts. 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No further information. 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

0: 房啊，有没有
1: 居住的证？
0: 有没有人力资源哪里居住的证？
2: I'm not too sure. Cecil just came over and told us, sent us a message telling us about it, so I don't know any details of it. We just have, William units out there.
0: All right, I'll see you. Thank you.
1: Isaac 26, do we know Civil Affairs is on this?
0: I'm about to check now, sir. Give me 1 second. I said a couple of William units already out there, but stand by. Okay, you said. I'm getting word that about approximately 400 protesters in Rotary City Hall. Do you have anything further on that? Is Civil Affairs with them that you know of? I don't know what they're protesting.
1: See you, Evan.
0: Thanks, sir. See you, Evan. Go ahead.
1: Yeah, I just found it in like a deep email right here. Looks like Revolutionary Communists of America March. Looks like CAU and CTO are signed. I'll forward it over to Isaac 26 and we'll continue to monitor.
0: All right, I'll see that. Thank you. Isaac 26 for saying. Isaac 26.
3: 26.
0: Be honest, you got a last transmission from CI1. He said he has an email from Prime reference today. He's going to send you a package.
3: 56, okay.

0: Tuesday. We'll see, sir. Yeah, are you aware of the protest?
1: What person? No.
0: All right, there's 400 people on Broad Street moving towards City Hall. Central Bike 6 came over Central with it. They told us about it.
1: They said 400 North Broad and moved to City Hall?
0: They're saying there's 400 protesters moving towards City Hall.
1: Oh, 400, sorry. Okay.
0: I was looking for a job for it.

0: 5 to Jim.
1: Good day, from the neighbor, going westbound here, so we're from to Juveniles.
0: Yeah, they're going towards Broad Street, 100 Juveniles.
1: All right, see you then.

on the 25th. You got approximately 100 juveniles or so, possibly heading your way, westbound of Venango from 11th Street. So give you a heads up.

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0: Car Museum, large group of motorcycles and cars driving recklessly.
1: No, we're going to be ahead of

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1: Just Helen State, okay.
0: Fine, thank you.

0: Second District, 7530 Somalia Road, Oblivion Parcel of the Weapon Hospital case. Purple male was caught with a knife, no flash. 753 Somalia Road, 2nd District, Parcel of the Weapon Hospital case. Purple male was caught with a knife, no flash. Rescue the move.
1: Just slow them down. It's a group of motorcycles that's parked out here. They're not doing anything reckless.
2: All right, you just got to...

Lieutenant Northwest in regards to my last transmission from 2-5, apparently described as now going to the subway, brought in here, brought in here. Not a second.

0: don't have him to accept it right now.
1: It's okay.
0: Yeah, just a heads up, right here, we got a report of a large group of juveniles that's heading to your subway. I don't know what's up.
1: That's a good copy, so we would have you know we were at that location.
0: Alright. Alright, J25, I said I was notified, he came over.

Arkansas Shimano type run Aries. Do we know if they're on a northbound, southbound side?

1716 in Dickinson report of a person with a gun and possible gunshots by a black male Aubrey Clothing. In the 1716 in Dickinson report of a person with a gun and possible gunshots by a black male Gray Clothing. Nothing further. Sierra 1 o'clock.

0: Not a problem over there.
1: RTC-6.
0: Yes, ma'am. Good evening to you and your crew. Can you switch over to South when you get a chance, please? Give me a number 5948.
1: Received.

0: and to from 1860 to turn us around in the CFCF, you know, 6.7 and the model number 23.
1: All right, sir. Bill 35, 70, current time, 7:24 p.m. Caution, I'm driving.

0: 2400 minutes, please. On VSL, the missing turn to read. Male's been missing now, maybe for approximately about 45 minutes. It's an 82-year-old male. He surveyed the area of Island Elmwood. We checked that location. We can't find him. We're holding the same for dollars. I'll keep you back.
1: Okay. We might be traveling.

753 Somali Road for the person with weapon in car located to 761 Somali in the asylum is unfounded. 761 Somali, person with weapon unfounded. 12th District 2624 Harmon's Place. From information on a missing endangered person last seen approximately 82-year-old male who suffers from dementia. He was last seen in a gray sweatsuit. Heard at this time, looking at 2624 Harmon's Place. From missing endangered person, 82-year-old male who suffers from dementia. Last seen in a gray sweatsuit. Traveling on foot, nothing further. All right, Jada, stop was very quick in regards to that missing person. You have a race on this map, by chance?

0: passing by. So these flash without shoes. And 16th Dickinson, 17th. And we're going to look for an adult black male, late 20s, early 30s, 6 foot with dreads, heavy set, overweight clothing, flood on under direction. We have three casings in front of 1502 South Bancroft, no victims this time. The 17th, a flash family shoot incident, 16th Dickinson. We're looking for a black male in his late 20s, early 30s, 6 foot tall, dreads, heavy set, overweight clothing, flood on under direction. We have three casings in front of 1502 South Bancroft, no victims this time.
1: Court of investigation and firearm violation occurs in the area in the last few minutes. Here's a bit of a reported black male, late 20s, early 30s, about 6 feet in, with a third lock, over a clothing. Male fled in an unknown direction. 78, 16, Dixon, one for investigation and firearm violation in gunshots in the area. A black male, late 20s, early 30s, about 6 feet in height, with a heavy over clothing. Led the area in one direction.

we'll stay for. Yeah, I can use the number for security, 17, 17, 17, 17, 17, 17, 17, 17, 17, 17, 17, 17, 17, 17, 17, 17, 17, 17, 17, 17, 17, 17, 17, 17, 17, 17, 17, 17, 17, 17, 17, 17, 17, 17, 17, 17, 17, 17, 17, 17, 17, 17, 17, 17, 17, 17, 17, 17, 17, 17, 17, 17, 17, 17, 17, 17, 17, 17, 17, 17, 17, 17, 17, 17, 17, 17, 17, 17, 17, 17, 17, 17, 17, 17, 17, 17, 17, 17, 17, 17, 17, 17, 17, 17, 17, 17, 17, 17, 17, 17, 17, 17, 17, 17, 17, 17, 17, 17, 17, 17, 17, 17, 17, 17, 17, 17, 17, 17, 17, 17, 17, 17, 17, 17, 17, 17, 17, 17, 17, 17, 17, 17, 17, 17

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with. The 16 district unit vehicle back 22 time 11 on a car stop, Gerard, and lands down on 19th floor, is in the air.

0: 之后，后来就说他把你带过去，对，
1: 哪边位置的？With location, yeah, I'm not usually the same with location.
0: Sorry, 2 minute west reservoir.
1: All right, I got you now.

0: 5 in Lemon Hill. I have a car stop tag when you're ready.
1: You're in the back.
2: 6-7, you're from here.
1: Go ahead, sir.
0: Alright, it's Toyota Corolla and the Pennsylvania Terry George Dan 5385. It's black in color.

0: Pass. For a moment, I'm calling up at Roosevelt Grant, New Jersey, passing ready. Sorry, New York, passing ready. So,
1: Grant.
0: Receiver 1, I'm right here. We 504-8-0 on a motorcycle, but probably one off the
1: table. Okay. I'm going to call it time 740.

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1: Brewery Hill Drive, Brewery Town Court, Rooster Avenue.

0: 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I think it'll be the Universal World 15 Street.
1: District 5-4 and Pascal Avenue, reported by person screaming in front of two males versus one no flesh.

0: 是说大状态是不是升了上来，大状态从上来。
1: 97. Can you start down to Belmont and Gerard? I'm going to try to move these cars out of the way so we can open up the street.
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1: 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Not the one I know, but a person down below, possible shooting. 26, 19, 7.

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1: Gray t-shirts of March device, Flashing Northbound 22nd. 17-21-75, Washington, foot attack to progress, CBS, white male, Baldwin. Gray t-shirt, submarine device, foot northbound 22nd.

Secret Four is going to be John, Kate, Barney, Zebra, X-Ray, John, Henry, 1-8, Louie, Andy, 0-0-5-0-5-3.

policy 624 Arms Play said juvenile has missing in danger has returned. Senate file 2624 Arms Place, missing in danger mail has returned. 7 Sierra 35, 78, 750 RPM.

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1: 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I think his last name is called Mikhlas.
0: Pay for effort. I'm just bluffing there.

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